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Captain's log, stardate 2713.5. In the distant reaches of our galaxy, we have made an astonishing discovery. Earth-type radio signals coming from a planet which apparently is an exact duplicate of the Earth. It seems impossible, but there it is. Come on!

0: 1051 Live Line. What do you want to hear?
1: Hey, could you do something by Tate McRae? Maybe. What's hot right now?
0: Sports Car, Greedy, Tit for Tat.
1: Greedy.
0: Greedy. That is a good song. Who's this?
1: Ethan Brainerd.
0: Where are you calling from, Ethan?
1: Crazy, Minnesota.
0: What's going on tonight?
1: Hauling hay right now.
0: Hauling hay?
1: Yeah.
0: Well, hey, that sounds like a lot of fun, hey?
1: Yeah, it is, though.
0: Don't get greedy. Thanks for calling Live Line. Here's your song.
1: Thank you.

0: No, it's not T-Pain. Who sings it?
1: It is I'm a Bee by Black Eyed Peas.
2: That's right.
1: Yay!
3: Yes! You're the winner! Oh, my God!
0: Who's this?
1: It's Bridget.
0: Bridget, where are you calling from?
1: I'm calling from Vermont.
0: Well, now you're a winner. I'm a Bee, and you're a winner. We're going to send you a Liveline t-shirt. That's guaranteed. But your name also goes in the drawing for a brand new record player, courtesy of Interscope Records. We're going to draw a name randomly this Friday night at my big birthday show, which we hope you're here for.
1: We definitely will be, Mason. And happy early birthday.
0: Thank you so much. I'm turning quarter century.
1: Oh, I remember the days.
0: I'm a grandpa. All right, hang on. We'll get your address.
1: All right, thank you.
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5: 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Anything you can, sir.
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1: 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Hey, you're on Lightline. Who's this?
2: It's Trina from Pierce, South Dakota.
1: Hey, Trina. What do you want to hear?
2: Sexy Back by Justin Timberlake.
1: Oh, that's funny. Black Eyed Peas said that this was once inspiration for I'm a Bee, which we just played like 15 minutes ago. Did you hear it?
2: No, I didn't.
1: Oh. Well, this is also a great party song for warm weather. What are you doing?
2: Yes. We are on our way back home from a baseball game.
1: Oh, were you playing or watching?
2: We were watching.
1: And how'd they do?
2: We won. It was 12-4 or something.
1: Oh, my gosh. So either your team's really good or the other one just sucks.
2: Yeah.
1: Well, congratulations. Here's your song and happy summer. Thanks for calling Lifeline.
2: Thank you.
1: Bye.

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1: I want to hear Baby Doll.
0: Baby Doll, yeah. Gosh, that's going to be one of the biggest songs of the year. Probably top five.
1: Yeah.
0: Who's this?
1: This is Juan.
0: Where are you calling from?
1: Yuma, Arizona.
0: Hey, man. What's going on tonight?
1: Nothing. Just at home.
0: Yeah?
1: I'm getting ready for bed.
0: Oh, getting ready for bed?
1: Yeah.
0: What do you mean? It's late. The party's just getting started.
1: Yeah, I know.
0: You got to get up early?
1: Yeah.
0: What do you do?
1: I play football.
0: Oh, are you playing football at 8 a.m. or something?
1: Yes, actually, yes.
0: All right. Well, you don't get better by not practicing.
1: Yeah.
0: So get out there. Have a great summer. Thank you for calling Lifeline.
1: Thank you so much.

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1: Hello, Liveline. Who's this?
2: Hi, I'm Kara.
1: Kara, what do you want to hear?
2: Can I hear Side by Side from Ariana Grande?
1: Oh, yeah, Ariana Grande. She's playing right now, actually.
2: Oh, really?
1: Yeah, turn up your radio.
2: Okay.
1: What else do you like? Oh, no. I was hoping she'd give me another song. Liveline, hi, what do you want to hear?
3: Can you play Billie Jean by Michael Jackson?
1: Yeah, it's time to do it again. That was our number 7 request last night. Beat It was number 9. That's crazy. 2 songs in our top 10 by the same artist, and they're both 45 years old.
3: This is Keegan Mendoki.
1: Hey, where are you calling from?
3: Fergus Falls, Minnesota.
1: What are you doing tonight?
3: Just washing dishes.
1: All right. Well, let's play your song right now. Well, thanks for calling Liveline. I hear Ariana Grande playing in the background.
3: Bye.
1: Have a great night. Bye.

0: Liveline, my name is Mason. Thank you so much for being here tonight as we head up towards a lot of really fun times, actually. Of course, summer, Canada Day, July 4th, my birthday. Huh? We hope you're here this Friday because we are going to have all these crazy people screaming and yelling in the studio, plus some really good prizes to give away in the next couple weeks to announce. Harry Styles, a trip for two to New York City to watch him on his sold-out tour at Madison Square Garden. Plus, anybody who wins a contest this week is put into the drawing for a brand new record player courtesy of Interscope Records featuring vinyl from some of their biggest artists like Billie Eilish, Lady Gaga, Kendrick Lamar, Gracie Abrams, Leon Thomas. It's so simple. Anybody can do this from anywhere. We don't care what you sound like, what your personality is, even if you're one of those winners, which we all hate in radio, we gotta be honest. Even if you're like, thanks, man. Okay, bye. We want the girls who are like, but we'll take it whatever we can get. Just win a contest tonight. Your name goes in the drawing, and then we'll pick a random winner this Friday. Along with that, your shout-outs, dedications, and requests. 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That's 85-LIVELINE. And I promise we will answer, because we're live. 85-LIVELINE.
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1: Can I hear Skater Boy by Avril Lavigne?
0: Yes, there's two of you. What's your name?
1: Avora.
0: And who's the other person?
1: My dad, Josh.
0: Josh, where are you guys from?
1: Pittsfield.
0: Pittsfield, New Hampshire, or Pittsfield, Mass?
1: New Hampshire.
0: What are you doing tonight?
1: I'm eating my burritos outside.
0: That's very specific. I had Mexican food for dinner tonight. A little Taco Tuesday, except I didn't have tacos. I had fajitas.
1: Exactly.
0: Yeah. All right. Well, here's your song, and thanks for calling Liveline. We'll give you lots to taco about later.
2: Thank you.
1: Thank you.

0: Please, please. She was on fire. And then this summer, she just kind of went away.
1: Yeah, agreed.
0: How about espresso?
1: Oh, there we go.
0: Yeah. That's good to take it back a few years. Who's this?
1: Yes, this is Carrie.
0: And where are you calling from?
1: St. Cloud.
0: Minnesota. What are you doing tonight?
1: Yeah. Door dashing, actually.
0: And how's that going?
1: Yeah. Actually, pretty busy. It's pretty fun.
0: Are they paying less than they used to now? Because I know a lot of people are getting really, really frustrated with how much they're charging customers, even though what they're paying the dashers has not gone up at all.
1: Yeah, exactly that. But there's some spots that they're okay with. If you go shopping, they're worth it.
0: Really?
1: Yeah.
0: I see some people, they want, like, you know, 75 items, and they tipped $4, you know.
1: Yeah, I can decline those ones real quick.
0: Well, let's play your song right now. Thanks for calling Lifeline.

0: 1051. Hello, Liveline. What do you want to hear?
1: Hi. Can I request Sabrina Carpenter? Anything by her?
0: Oh, yes. I'm so sad she doesn't have a song for this summer. Because last summer it was Manchild, and then the summer before that it was Espresso and Taste and Please.

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1: This is Molly.
0: Molly, what do you want to hear?
1: Can I hear Billie Jean by Michael Jackson, please?
0: Yes, that's such a great idea.
1: Yay.
0: In fact, it's such a great idea. We played it a half hour ago.
1: Oh, really?
0: Yeah.
1: Darn it.
0: It's in high demand right now. How about Beat It or Thriller or Rock With You? Those are all getting a lot of requests, too.
1: Rock With You. Yeah, I'll do that one.
0: All right. Put on your afro and do the disco.
1: Okay.
0: Where are you calling from?
1: I'm calling from Fergus Falls.
0: Minnesota. What are you doing?
1: Well, just about ready to get some dinner going here.
0: You going to have tacos?
1: I was thinking about doing some Monterey Jack caramelized onion mac and cheese.
0: Wow. You got everybody salivating right now.
1: Yes.
0: I can even smell it through the phone. Save me a

0: Lifeline.
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10: As we get closer to July, officially in summer, this is now the time where we find out North America's streaming Super 6 with Countdown Chris. Hello!
1: Hey, Mason. Getting the grill ready. Number 6 this week is Michael Jackson with Billie Jean. 5, Ariana Grande, Hate That I Made You Love Me. 4 is Olivia Rodrigo with Drop Dead. Number 3 is Malcolm Todd, Earrings. 2, most streamed, Ella Langley, Choose in Texas. And the number 1 most streamed, second week in a row now, it's Olivia Rodrigo and The Cure.
10: Oh, good thing it's not a song by The Cure called Olivia Rodrigo.
1: I know, I almost thought it was. I got confused on that. But the video is really cool. She's in this operating room, and her initials are OR. So somebody told me that was a little Easter egg thing she put in there. But anyway, yeah, it's pretty cool.
10: She and Taylor Swift are both great at things like that.
1: Yes, they are. They love to be cool and cute, but it's fun.
10: And we'll play the song now. It's all aggressive and angry, and we're going to get our heart broken. But Chris, back with you next week.
1: You got it.

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0: Yes, we always accept the call. We're nice people.
2: Thank you for using Cellmate.
0: Hello, Lifeline from cell number 17.
3: Cell 1.
0: What do you want to hear?
3: Well, what's that song called by Olivia Rodrigo? The Cure.
0: You mean the one that's literally playing right now?
3: What, it's playing right now?
0: Yeah. Do you have your radio there? Can you turn it up?
3: We'll play something else by Olivia Rodrigo.
0: All right, well, we'll do Drop Dead in a little while because that's our number 4 request.
3: What about Driver's License?
0: Driver's License? Okay, we'll spin that a little later, too. What are you doing?
3: Okay, nothing. Just got out of my break.
0: You're on your break?
3: Yeah, right now.
0: How long does that last?
3: Like 2 hours, and I'll be locking for the rest of the day.
0: Oh, gosh. So what kind of stuff do you do while you're out?
3: Walk around, use a phone, call Lifeline.
0: I feel so special. Out of all the things you could do, all the people you could use your minutes on, you call me. But I really can't help you get out. I'm just a DJ.
3: Yeah.
0: And I'm not even a good one. But let's play your song, okay? Thanks for calling Lifeline.
3: Okay, bye.
0: Bye, man.

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0: Liveline, what do you want to hear?
1: I'd like to hear Baby by Justin Bieber.
0: Baby by Justin Bieber?
1: Yeah.
0: All right. Who is this?
1: Colson.
0: Colson, where are you calling from?
1: I'm calling from Houston.
0: Houston, Texas?
1: Yes.
0: Colson from Houston. What are you doing?
1: I'm just sitting in my bedroom listening to the radio.
0: Yeah, I grew up a lot listening to the radio, and I felt like they were my friends. Are you the same way?
1: Yes.
0: Well, that's what we're here for, to keep you company and put a smile on your face.
1: Yeah.
0: Thanks for calling Liveline, Colson. Here's your song.

0: 1051. Secret Sound in 5 minutes. Your chance to win. Live line, what do you want to hear?
1: Sixth Season by Noah Kahan.
0: Oh, it's good to bring that back. Yeah, even though it's summer and that's not what the song's about, but we don't care. Who's this?
1: Jackie Bodway.
0: Where are you calling from?
1: South Burlington, Vermont.
0: Oh, Noah Kahan's from Vermont. That's fabulous.
1: Woo-hoo!
0: You ever seen him in a gas station?
1: Not yet.
0: Well, check behind the counter. He might be the cashier. Thanks for calling Liveline. Here's your song.
1: Thank you.

0: perfect pitch. Hello, I'm Mason. Thank you for being here tonight. That's our number four request right now, by the way. Michael Jackson's like off the hook. Every other call is for him, and it's crazy. We should just dedicate the whole last hour of the show to his music, which is just so big right now. Of course, Michael, the biggest movie in the world, maybe of 2026. I don't know, but
1: Secret Sound.
0: We've got a great prize for you, a Liveline t-shirt. Also, your name in the drawing, which we're going to do this Friday, for a brand new record player, courtesy of Interscope Records, along with some vinyl of their biggest artists like Billie Eilish, Kendrick Lamar, Gracie Abrams, Lady Gaga, Leon Thomas. All you have to do is be first to call us, correctly identifying what this sound is. Okay, listen closely. A couple more times. If you know what that is, call now and win. 85 Liveline. That's 85 Liveline.
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0: 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What do you want to hear?
1: Hello. Can you play Soul Sister?
0: Hey, Soul Sister?
1: Ooh, yeah.
0: By Train?
1: Mm-hmm.
0: Yes. Who's this?
2: What's your name? You
1: want to... Dahlia.
0: Where are you calling from?
1: Westmore, Vermont.
0: What made you want to hear such a fabulous song for summertime?
1: My friend heard it from summer camp, and she wanted, and she, like, taught it to me, so, yeah, I want to hear it.
0: It's one of my favorites of all time.
1: My friend wants to talk.
0: Oh, okay.
1: No, I don't.
0: No? She's like, I'm not doing that. Hey, do you know what horses eat?
1: What?
0: Hey! Thanks for calling Live Line. Here's your song.
1: Thank you. Bye.

0: 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Hello, Liveline. Who's this?
1: Hi, this is Alma calling to guess the sound.
0: Oh, what do you think it is?
1: Paper shredder.
0: Oh, no, nothing like that. I'm sorry, but have a request.
1: God, no worries.
0: What do you want to hear?
1: I want to hear, you just played it, Dracula.
0: Oh, well, give me another one then. Maybe your favorite throwback?
1: Gosh, I had one just picked out. Let me go ask my husband, see if he can remember what I was going to request, because I can't remember.
0: If you're forgetting something, just ask the husband. I'm sure you've told him a million times.
1: Do you remember what I was going to ask Mason to play if I ever got him on the phone again?
0: Again? Like it's been so long.
1: Oh, come on, Jesse. You got to remember.
0: He's useless.
2: I know, my stomach is...
1: Well, we can't remember.
0: Oh, all right.
1: We're a useless pair, what can I say?
0: No, you're fun. Call us back anytime, all right? We'll be here for you.
1: Okay, honey, thank you.
0: Thanks for calling Liveline.
1: You're welcome, have a great night.

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1: You're the winner!
2: Awesome.
1: Who's this?
2: Charlie.
1: Charlie, where are you calling from?
2: Over by Chamberlain, South Dakota.
1: Oh, right. How did you get that? It was like less than half a second.
2: Oh, I grew up on Nelly.
1: Yeah. Now you're getting old on Nelly.
2: Yep.
1: Well, we are going to send you a Liveline t-shirt.
4: Provided we still have your size.
1: But your name also goes in the drawing for a brand new record player, courtesy of Interscope Records. And they're going to include some vinyl of their biggest artists, Billie Eilish, Gracie Abrams, Kendrick Lamar, Lady Gaga, Leon Thomas.
2: Okay, thank you.
1: And we'll do the big drawing Friday, and we'll call you back at this number, so make sure you have us in your contacts, all right?
2: Okay.

0: 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What do you want to hear?
1: Do you have Billie Eilish?
0: I do. How about Birds of a Feather?
1: Yeah.
0: Okay. Who's this?
1: Elizabeth.
0: Where are you calling from, Elizabeth?
1: Westerville, Ohio.
0: Oh, what are you doing tonight?
1: I'm just sitting in bed listening to music.
0: Oh, well, let's play your song right now. This is perfect for late at night. It's dark in the room. You're drifting to sleep. And you're thinking about all the people from your past and the memories and what you want to eat for lunch tomorrow.

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1: Hey, Mason, how you doing? That song by Weekend, Blinded by the Light.
0: Oh, that's one of the biggest songs of all time.
1: Yeah, that's a great song.
0: In fact, it's still, as of this moment, the most streamed song in Spotify history.
1: Oh, I'm going to have to give me some of that Spotify.
0: No. We'll play the song right now. You don't need to do anything else.
1: All right. Thank you. Leech Lake checking out.
0: Hey, what's your name?
1: Roy. Taking my kids home and put them to bed.
0: Oh, and then the party really starts.
1: Enough for that for one day.
0: Thanks for calling Lightland.
1: Hey, nice talking to you.

0: call request all night long. Thank you so much for being here. Summer of 26. We're going to have such a great week. Some really good prizes to give away. All kinds of hot new music. And right now, your chance to win on the
1: Secret Sound.
0: Yeah. Get your name in the drawing for a brand new record player along with some vinyl from Billie Eilish, Gracie Abrams, Lady Gaga, Kendrick Lamar, Leon Thomas. They're all Interscope Records, I can assure you. And you just got to be first to correctly identify what this sound is. Listen closely. It involves the kitchen. Okay, couple more times. What is that sound? Call now and win. 85-LIVELINE. That's 85-LIVELINE.
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12: Hi, is it a coffee maker?
13: Spice rack being spent?
14: Is it whipped cream?
0: No, and we still don't have a winner. I'll play the sound one last time tonight in less than an hour along with the new clue.

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0: 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Hello, Liveline. What do you want to hear?
1: Basic.
2: Yes.
1: What's up, bro?
2: Hey,
1: this
2: you
1: is
2: are.
1: Steve Irwin.
2: Huh?
1: It's Baker, man.
2: Oh.
1: It's Baker.
2: Baker?
1: Yeah, it's real good, man. Good.
2: What do you want to hear?
1: Something good, bro. Happy 4th of July, man.
2: Well, same to you. Not quite yet, but there's no reason we can't party now and every day, right?
1: Yeah, man. We always listen to you on the radio, man.
2: There must be a song I can play to make your night even better.
1: Yeah, man. Play me something good. What do you think?
2: Anything I want.
1: Yeah.
2: All right. How about we play Shine On You Crazy Diamond by Pink Floyd? Yeah, it's only 25 minutes long.
1: Oh, God.
2: No.
1: What do you want to play?
2: I'm just kidding. We won't do that. How about the Opalite remix by Taylor Swift? We had somebody call that in a little bit ago.
1: Yeah, I made a couple songs about me.
2: All right. Well, we'll get it on. Thanks for calling Liveline.
1: Yes, sir. Thanks, bud.

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1: 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Hello.
2: Can you play Michael Jackson?
1: Yes, it's time to play more Michael Jackson. You're the fourth person in the past 30 minutes to request him.
2: Oh.
1: Isn't that crazy? What's your name?
2: This is Nikki.
1: Nikki! Where are you calling from?
2: Well, wait, where am I calling from again? Seymour, Indiana.
1: Are you sure?
2: Oh, yeah. Did you know that Michael Jackson died June 25th, 2009?
1: I did, yeah. It was 4 days before my birthday. And at the time, I was like, who's Michael Jackson? Because I was only like 8 years old. I didn't really cut him. But I think the three biggest comebacks of his entire catalog was Right Now because of the movie. And then, of course, right after his death, you know, everybody was playing music.
2: Well, happy early birthday.
1: Oh, well, thank you so much. Here's your song, okay?
2: Okay.

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9: Yeah, that's our number three request. 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
9: Ayla Kobach, where are you calling from?
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10: Yes.
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10: I'm just chilling at home, getting ready for a sleepover tomorrow with my friend. 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
10: Maybe.
9: Well, let's play your song. 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

0: 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What do you want to hear?
1: Anything. I like Bruno Mars. A new song out that I like, but I don't know what it's called.
0: Risk It All or I Just Might?
1: Yes, Risk It All.
0: I Just Might Risk It All.
1: Yeah.
0: Who's
1: That's
0: this?
1: That's what it's called. This is Roxy.
0: Where are you calling from, Roxy?
1: Pass, Oregon.
0: All right. Thanks for calling Live Line for a hot, steamy, sexy summer song. Very sensual.
1: All right.
0: Bye-bye.
1: Thank you.
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1: We call from
2: Johnny G,
1: an inmate at Headingley Correctional Center. Press 1 to accept the call. Thank you for using Cellmate.
0: Hello, Liveline.
2: Hey, Mason. Hi, what's up?
0: Hey, you are. What song should we play?
2: I think you should play God's Plan by Drake.
0: I think we should, too. That's a great song. Everybody loves it.
2: Yeah, it's awesome.
0: Where are you calling from?
2: Calling from Headingley Correctional.
0: In Manitoba.
2: Manitoba. Winnipeg, Manitoba, yeah.
0: What's going on tonight?
2: Not much. I'm just sitting around here listening to the radio.
0: You got some friends in there, too? Are they all screaming and yelling, or are they all in their cells?
2: They're all in their cells.
0: Well, were they misbehaving?
2: Yeah.
0: What did they do wrong?
2: Well, they each got different walk-in times.
0: Oh, okay.
2: The DNU, yeah.
0: So they don't let everybody out at the same time?
2: No, they don't, no.
0: I suppose that'd be kind of a nightmare, huh?
2: That would be.
0: Plus, you're fighting over the phone, and you want to be able to call us.
2: Yeah.
0: In peace. All right, man. Well, here's your song. Thanks for calling Liveline.
2: Thank you. I've been moving calm, don't start no trouble with me. Trying to keep

0: 1051. Hello, Live Line. What do you want to hear?
1: Can you play Dracula?
0: Oh, yeah, by Tame Impala. Sure. Who's this?
1: My name's Melody.
0: Melody, where are you calling from?
1: Boston.
0: Where, Boston?
1: Boston.
0: Oh, Boscawen, New Hampshire.
1: Yeah, New Hampshire.
0: Just a little different than Boston.
1: Yeah.
0: Have you gone down to Boston to check out all the craziness going on from the tourists and the World Cup?
1: No.
0: Oh, I really recommend it. It's actually not as crazy as you think. And they're all positive. They're all trying these different foods and seeing these different places for the first time. It's really a cool thing to witness.
1: Yeah.
0: So I need you to check it out. If you're bored this weekend, it'll still be here. They don't want to leave. All the Scottish people love it.
1: Yeah.
0: All right. Thanks for calling Lifeline. Here's your song.
1: Thank you.
0: Bye.

0: Mix 105.1. The Cure by Olivia Rodrigo is currently our ninth most requested song. Drop Dead's number four. But The Cure is most streamed in North America, as we found out from Countdown Chris earlier tonight. Rewind kicks off in about 15 minutes. That's where we do an hour of your throwback requests. So get them in before the list fills up in the summer of 26. Time now for you to win a fabulous prize if you are first to call us correctly identifying the
1: secret sound.
0: Same one from the past 2 hours, by the way. But your name goes into the drawing for a brand new record player courtesy of Interscope Records with vinyl and some of their biggest artists like Billie Eilish, Kendrick Lamar, Gracie Abrams, Leon Thomas, and Lady Gaga. All you have to do is identify this sound we recorded in the kitchen. Okay, and you put things in it. But eventually they come out. Like half the men I know. Oh boy, all right. If you know, call now and win 85 Liveline. That's 85. 85 Liveline.
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0: And we still don't have a winner. We're going to play it again tomorrow night, though, along with some new clues. Meanwhile, Rewind starts in 5 minutes. What's your favorite throwback? Who do you want to send it out to? 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
3: Starting a little bit early tonight. Oh, that's because we have so many to get to. 85 Liveline, call us right now to pick the music we play. Hello.
4: Did you get anything by Snoop Dogg?
3: I do. We have Too Much by Snoop Dogg. How about Drop It Like It's Hot, Nothing But a G-String, Gin and Juice?
4: Drop It Like It's Hot.
3: That's a good one. All right, who's this?
4: This is John.
3: John, you're going to have to wake up a little bit. You're on the radio.
5: Where are you calling from?
4: Rochester.
3: Rochester, Minnesota. What are you doing?
4: I'm just driving around.
3: Yeah? You got good subwoofers in your car?
4: Yeah.
3: Good bass? You going to roll the windows down and watch the mirrors vibrate?
4: Yeah.
3: All right. Why don't you be driving by and they'll be like, ooh, who's that? Loud, obnoxious car? That's for me.
4: Yeah.
3: Thanks for calling Liveline. Here's your song, John.
4: All right.

0: Live Line Rewind. Who's this?
1: Hi, it's Alexa.
0: What do you want to hear?
1: Could we hear Sexy Back?
0: By Justin Timberlake. That's so funny. We actually already played it tonight. Maybe another song?
1: Do you have Umbrella?
0: Oh, by Rihanna. Yeah.
1: Yes.
0: Where are you calling from?
1: I'm calling from Bush.
0: Bush? Bush, Ontario?
1: No, it's a bush. No, I'm joking. We're at a campfire with my family.
0: Oh. Do you like camping?
1: Yes, I do a lot.
0: Well, what happens if it starts raining?
1: We run inside.
0: Oh, so it's not even really camping?
1: Well, no, it's not raining. It's really nice out tonight.
0: Oh, good. Well, I hope it stays that way.
1: Thank you.
0: But if not, here's Umbrella.
1: Thank you.
0: Thanks for calling Liveline.
1: You're welcome.

0: 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Who's this?
1: Kayla,
0: where are you calling from?
1: St. Cloud, Minnesota.
0: What can we play for you?
1: Smooth Criminal.
0: Oh my gosh, this is unbelievable. Last person requested Bad by Michael Jackson. And the person before you, they wanted to hear Rock with You. And then Billie Jean. And now this.
2: It must be popular lately.
0: Oh, just a little bit. Yeah, it's. I hope Michael Jackson has a big career.
1: Mm-hmm.
0: Maybe he'll make it.
1: Yeah.
0: And we'll get it on.
2: He can't anymore. He's dead.
0: I know. Isn't that sad? I wonder what he would be like if he were still around, though.
2: Right? Mm. Well, Kayla that you're talking to is obsessed with him, and we're doing a birthday party themed for Michael Jackson in July.
0: Oh, you're doing a kids-themed birthday party for Michael Jackson?
2: Yeah.
0: Oh, I'm sure he'd love that. No. We don't want to make assumptions. Thanks for calling Live Line. Here's your song.
2: Thank you.
1: Thank you.

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10: Poker Face by Lady Gaga.
9: Oh, yeah. That's a good song. Who's this?
10: Allie.
9: Allie, where are you calling from?
10: Winona, Minnesota.
9: Oh, you must have been the one who texted in asking if we had the remix version of this.
10: Yeah.
9: But we didn't respond because we're slow and we're terrible. So you called us instead.
10: Yeah, and I figured we'd give it a shot with the secret sound.
9: Yeah, well, there you go. And we don't have a winner yet, which is kind of crazy. But we'll do the remix right now if that's what you want.
10: Yeah.
9: What's going on tonight?
10: Not much. Today's my birthday.
9: Oh, today's your birthday? You got to make a big deal out of that.
10: 30th birthday.
9: My birthday's coming up. Congratulations. Happy birthday. 30's huge.
10: Yeah, it is.
9: I hope you did something really big and everybody spoiled you and you've got lots of money and gifts. And
10: Well, I probably would say I did get spoiled.
9: Oh. Well, let's spoil you now by playing the song and putting you on the radio for millions of people. Congratulations. Happy birthday.

fuck you, cause I'm bluffing with my muffin. I'm not lying, I'm just stunning with my love glue gunning. Just like

0: 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What do you want to hear?
1: Hey, we're hoping to hear Rain Me In.
0: Oh, well, we're doing throwbacks this hour, as much as I love that song.
1: I'm calling. I have my boyfriend here from Scotland.
0: Oh, really?
1: Yes. Give us something for the Scottish man.
0: Well, I don't know what Scottish people like. We don't really have any Scottish artists.
1: Come on, think of something.
0: How about Travis Scott?
1: Why not? Yeah, how about some Creed?
2: Higher, okay.
1: Okay, higher, higher.
0: Can you take me higher? Yes, I can. What are your names? Where are you from?
1: Yeah, so Alexis.
2: And Josh.
1: And we're from Keene, and he's from Scotland.
0: Wow, have you been to Boston to see all the craziness for the World Cup?
1: Oh my gosh, we've been before, but we haven't been this time because it's been so crazy.
0: Oh, you got to get down there before they all leave. I think they'll be here another 2 weeks.
1: Oh my gosh, insane. Yeah, it's crazy.
0: Let's play your
2: song. Anyway.
0: Good luck. Thank you for being here. Let's play the song now.
1: Hey, thanks so much.

0: 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Live Line Rewind. What do you want to hear?
1: Can I listen to Rich Girl by Gwen Stefani?
0: Stefani.
1: Stefani, yeah.
0: Yes, she is a really, really rich girl.
1: Uh-huh.
0: What's your name?
1: Ivy.
0: Ivy? Where are you calling from?
1: I'm calling from Winnipeg, Manitoba.
0: Do you want to be a rich girl?
1: Yes.
0: How are you going to do that?
1: I don't know, make money.
0: Anything that you want to do when you get older?
1: I'm really good at gymnastics.
0: Oh, gymnastics.
1: But maybe the Olympics.
0: There you go. Dream big. All right. Well, let's play your song. Thanks for calling Live Line. Good luck. We'll be watching you in 10 years on the TV.
1: Thank you.

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1: Hi, my son has been really wanting to request a song, so I'm going to hand the phone off to him.
0: All right.
2: Could you, after this song, could you do Party Rock?
0: Yeah, I can play that. What's your name?
2: Nico.
0: Nico. What city are you in?
2: Draper.
0: In Utah?
2: Yeah.
3: What are you doing tonight, Nico?
2: We're going to, we just Toy Story 5.
0: Oh, how was it?
2: Good.
0: Good, that's great. I haven't seen it yet.
2: It's really good.
0: Did you watch the first four movies?
2: Yes, watched all of them.
0: Wow. All right. Well, everybody should go see Toy Story 5. Let us know what they think. Thanks for calling Lightline, Nico.
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0: 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What do you want to hear?
1: Hey, Mason, this is Brooklyn. I was wondering if you can play Beauty and the Beat by Justin Bieber featuring Nicki Minaj.
0: Absolutely. That'll mix perfectly after Party Rock Anthem.
1: The reason I'm asking if you can play it is because I'm graduating from high school tomorrow.
0: Oh, that's fabulous. Congratulations.
1: I'm, like, going to start crying because, like... I've been holding back my tears for, like, so long.
0: Oh, it's good to cry, especially because this is a very important moment in your life. You worked so hard to get here, unless, of course, they drop out, which we don't judge. But it's bittersweet because you kind of wanted it to be over, but now you're officially an adult.
1: Yep.
0: This is the beginning of the rest of your life right now.
1: Yep.
0: And we'll play this for you. Have a fabulous summer. Thanks for calling Lifeline.
1: Thank you.

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1: Last throwback request on Live Line Rewind. Big three countdown. Tonight's most popular songs. Next, we got room for one more call. Hello.
2: Will you guys play Sweet Nothing by Calvin Harris?
1: Wow, yes. From 2011 to 2012, now 2013. How'd you think of this?
2: I don't know. I just got a lot of crazy bars running through my head, and that was one of them, and I figured I'd go with that.
1: All right. It's good for all the people driving in need of a speeding ticket.
2: Exactly, exactly. You can't have enough of them.
1: Well, I sure know that. Who is this?
2: It's Lincoln out here in Niles, Michigan.
1: Oh, yeah, so there's plenty of places to drive there.
2: Oh, yeah, 100%, if you like back roads.
1: That's about all there is to do. Back roads and back shots.
2: Love them all.
1: Thanks for calling Lifeline. Here's your song.
2: Thank you.

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1: Olivia Rodrigo Drop Dead is number 5. Number 4, Stateside Pink Panthers, Zara Larsson still hanging on.

0: It's the most requested. It's the best. The people's. It's all that. It's number one.
1: Just play it, man.
2: What is it about this song that people love so much? I mean, don't get me wrong. It's one of my favorites, too. It kind of came out of nowhere and came out 2 years ago. Actually, no, 2018. Now everybody's like all over it. I discovered this new thing. It's like, now, Grandma, you're late to the party. Dumb.

Mix 105.1. I wonder if that girl in New Hampshire is still listening with her boyfriend from Scotland. They called in about a half hour ago, wanted to hear this, but we were doing the throwback portion of the evening. Figured we'd sign off with it. It is such a great song. It is huge. He kind of sounds Scottish, but he's actually British, along with Olivia Dean, who's on the song too. Rein Me In, Sam Fender. In the summer of 26, my name's Mason. Thank you so much for being who you are and for being here with us. It's a reminder of July 4th coming up, Canada Day, and we're giving away that brand new record player. And the best is yet to come if you stay positive, surround yourself with good people, work hard, be your dream. No.

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3: 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He makes the tough calls, stays cool under pressure, and knows ball like nobody else. And I want to be just like him. 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
5: His injury was a big injury, and I think a testament to the care that we provide. 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
2: We've been friends for a while.
3: Yeah.
2: And y'all know I don't really love games. I don't really love board games, or I definitely don't like Quiplash.
4: I am so with you there.
2: So obnoxious.
4: I feel like, yeah, no. I feel like I'm in the minority there.
2: I would rather somebody bust out Monopoly than bust out Quiplash. I would rather somebody bust out Settlers of Catan than Quiplash.
4: Because I don't like how subjective Quiplash is.
2: No, and like, everybody decides that they're so funny, and they're not funny at all. Uh-huh. I'm actually the only one here paid to be funny at the party.
4: It all turns into an inside joke where it, like, everything kind of becomes like, oh, actually, we're going to, everyone's just going to say the same thing.
2: But,
4: and it devolves into, like, just not funny.
2: Not funny.
4: It's not good. It's not a good game.
2: And I think I hate it so much because, like, we do this show. We have to think on our feet all the time.
4: Uh-huh.
2: If we said the same joke every time, it wouldn't be funny.
4: Exactly. It's cheap. That's not how you play the game.
2: And then I end up, we play these Quiplash games, and I end up coaching people on how to, like, be funny. Because it's almost like these games do turn into what would be the format of a morning show.
3: I never win any of those games.
2: Me either.
4: Me neither.
2: Because they don't think I'm funny.
3: You guys are bitter about the whole thing.
4: I think
2: the problem is that I don't lowball my humor.
4: Exactly.
2: Like
4: the
2: commoners do.
4: Honestly, yes. That is what it is.
5: I lowball.
4: Yeah.
2: Even
5: on this show.
2: Even with Quiplash, it starts at the beginning. It's like, everybody put in your name. And I'm like, okay, Chantel. No, nickname, like funny.
3: Uh-huh.
4: Okay, like, who put booger?
2: Yeah, it's like, guys, I can't think of a humorous nickname for myself. Mm. Please just put my name.
4: Mm-hmm.
2: And then it's like, oh, someone's a wet blanket. Chantel, I hate it.
3: Y'all are lame. That's what I'm hearing.
2: What is your, when you play a board game or a game, mm-hmm. what is your go-to nickname? Because I need to come up with one.
3: Well, in my family, everyone calls me Brad.
2: Oh.
4: Right.
3: So
2: see,
3: I'm always Brad.
4: Bro dad?
3: Bro dad.
4: Yeah.
2: Do you have a go-to game nickname?
4: No, because
2: I'm like
4: you, Chantel. I feel like I want to take the game seriously.
2: Yes.
4: And I spend enough of my day riffing.
3: I've never heard of such pretentious comedians in my life.
4: I know.
2: By the time I get to board game night or Quiplash night, I'm exhausted.
4: Yes.
2: I'm humored out.
4: Exactly.
2: I can no longer be funny.
4: I want to play a game with rules and objectives.
2: And that is why I would prefer a game night with games. You take me to a game night and it's like poker, Monopoly, whatever. I'm in it.
4: Great.
2: I'll play. Mm. I actually do very well at poker. Or not poker. Blackjack?
3: Sure.
2: Is that the one?
4: Yeah.
3: Get me.
4: 21.
2: Crush it.
3: Oh.
2: However, do you know that only 5% of American adults say they've never played Monopoly?
3: Oh, that'd be an interesting hot topic.
2: I've never finished a game of Monopoly.
3: I play a lot of Monopoly in therapy.
4: Oh, really?
3: Yeah.
4: That's cool.
3: I take a photo of the game, the board at the end to remember how to set it back up with all the money and stuff.
2: Oh, my gosh. That's so cute.
3: Yeah, so I've finished many, many Monopoly games. I love Monopoly, though. I don't mind playing it.
2: 21% of people say they love board games.
3: I do with the kids. I find it's like my last chance to hang out with them at their age. Like, if I can get them to play, like, we like to play Telestrations in my house.
4: That's
2: a good one.
3: We do a lot of that.
2: I take Telestrations over Quiplash. Quiplash get some sort of bug that it can't work anymore?
3: I play a lot of Uno.
4: Classic.
3: I play Uno both at home and at therapy.
2: Okay, I loved Uno as a kid.
3: Yeah.
2: And now my sons and my kids they're into Uno. They're in that phase of life. I don't remember the rules. Or they've added rules.
3: Well, everyone has like their own rules also. And then there's like Uno Flip and Uno
2: No
3: Smash,
2: Mercy or something.
3: Uno, yeah, like there's so many different ones.
2: When
3: now.
2: I was an Uno kid, it was Uno and Uno Attack.
3: Yeah. There's so many. What did I I play a lot of Guess Who.
2: Oh, I love Guess
3: Who. I played
2: Guess Who.
3: Life for the first time yesterday.
2: Oh, I loved Life as a kid.
3: Yeah, I've never played Life before.
2: I played Life over Monopoly as a kid. We never played Monopoly in my house, but we did play Life.
4: Yeah, I feel like I've definitely played more Life than Monopoly.
3: Really?
4: Yeah.
3: It feels like it's such a lame game.
2: You know what game needs to come back?
4: Really?
3: I was playing it yesterday. I'm like, this is such a lame game.
4: But Monopoly isn't?
3: Monopoly, at least, like, you can try to sell things and be like a baron.
2: Yeah, but if I'm going to sell things and be a baron, I'd rather play Pit.
3: Oh.
4: Yeah.
3: Buy some wheat. Some
2: barley.
3: Buy some barley. Life was like, you learn CPR. Take a life token. I'm like, ugh.
2: You had a child.
3: Yeah.
4: I guess I always played Life, but it was SpongeBob version.
3: Okay.
4: And so you know what? That was more fun.
3: That sounds fun.
4: Because you were like in Bikini Bottom.
2: Do kids, because my kids haven't brought this up, is Mousetrap still a thing?
4: I loved Mousetrap.
3: Did you ever play the game?
2: Setting up the game alone was the game.
4: I forgot about Mousetrap.
3: Because I could never get the thing to work. The trap never trapped.
2: It just fell over all the time.
4: The idea of it, though, was just like gold.
2: Like, as kids, we paid such attention. When we had playtime as kids, it was like you were meticulous with your mousetrap, with your operation, and your tying of water balloons. We put in so much time into having enjoyment as kids.
3: I liked Sorry.
2: And nowadays.
4: Sorry's good. Aren't you not allowed to play Sorry anymore?
3: I'm not allowed to play Sorry anymore.
4: Because you're not Sorry.
2: No, because what does John do?
3: When I get it, it's my turn, and I get to knock someone off, I smack him off the board, and I go, sorry.
4: He doesn't mean it. He doesn't mean it.
2: He doesn't. It's not genuine.
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3: All right, normal or nope works like this. You send us a text or an open mic, or you call us and you say, hey, I do this thing. I'm getting mocked for it. Is it that weird? Yes or no? And then we as a group, we tell you if it is or not. It's not just myself this morning. Jake's here. And then Justin Taylor, who hangs out on Mix as well.
4: Good morning.
3: Normal or nope? I do interviews at jobs I don't want to practice for jobs I do plan on pursuing. Normal or nope? Good for you for getting invited to so many interviews.
5: Seriously.
4: Normal.
3: Normal?
4: Done it.
3: Have you really?
4: Yeah.
3: For radio or outside of radio?
4: For radio. I've applied for dumb ones just for the reps.
3: Okay. You know,
4: for a while there, it's like I wanted to get another job, and I was like, well, God, I'm rusty. I haven't done this like in 10 years.
3: Yeah.
4: So I did do that a couple times.
3: I mean, that makes sense.
4: Because you're nervous.
3: Yeah.
5: Did you get the offer? Like, did you get the jobs? And then you were like, ah, sorry, actually, you guys were just a warm-up.
4: I did on one of them. There was a follow-up to it.
5: Yeah.
4: So then I was kind of like, well, I got this other one and kind of bailed. But I got to say, it's worth it. So I understand why she's doing it.
3: Okay.
5: Interesting.
3: Jake?
5: I've never heard of, I mean, job interviews are exhausting. I mean, this is a good idea.
3: Yeah.
5: It's definitely a good idea to be like really prepared for the one that you want, but I don't know if I have that kind of energy to just go do job interviews for fun.
3: You know, I haven't done a job interview in quite some time, but when I was applying for the doctoral programs, you have to do all these interviews.
4: And that's probably intense.
3: They're really intense and they're long. Hours. Yeah. And so I did mock interviews to get reps in to make sure I was ready for it.
5: Wow.
3: Yeah, so I mean, kind of similar to what you're saying. Like, you got to get that muscle
4: because
3: going.
4: How long has it been for you?
3: My God.
4: Well over a decade.
3: Yeah. Since I've had to do a job interview.
4: I'm like, I don't know how to do this.
3: I don't even know if I'd be able to answer those questions today.
5: At this point.
3: No.
4: And the other thing was like, what's it like in today's world if you haven't done it?
3: Right.
5: That's true. Very different.
3: That's a good idea. All right. So we're going to say normal.
5: Hmm.
3: This says, am I normal for eating all of the toppings off my pizza first and then eating the crust and bread separately? Wait, are you adding the cheese as one of the toppings?
5: I imagine.
4: Spread it all off.
5: That's crazy.
3: It's one thing to pick the pepperonis off. It's another if you're doing pepperonis, then the cheese, and then
5: like the sauce,
3: the crust.
5: That's too much.
3: You say no?
5: I like my pizza all, you know, as one thing. It's it's one beautiful picture.
4: It's a handheld food that
5: exactly.
4: way for a reason.
5: I'll
3: tear off my crust and eat it while I'm eating the pizza.
5: I enjoy the crust.
3: Okay.
5: I like crust.
4: I like word.
5: Yeah, I'll take a bite of the crust, you know, before I'm even there, just because I enjoy the contrast.
3: Quick pizza side note. I was supposed to go to lunch with both Jake and Justin to get pizza last week, and they both bailed on me, and I've been resenting them ever since.
5: I had something come up, John.
3: Mm-hmm.
4: He won't let it go.
3: I will not let it go.
4: Not much on his social calendar.
5: Says a lot when we have that much of an effect,
3: that is
5: Justin.
3: The truth. This is every night I'll go into bed. And then I'll worry that I have to pee, then get back up. And I go before getting into bed.
5: Yeah, I mean, you gotta. But every night before, like, you get in first, and then you're like, oh.
3: Yeah, so they go to the restroom, then they lay in bed, and they're like, oh, no, I might have to go again.
4: Oh,
3: and then once it's in your head,
5: you
3: gotta get up, and you gotta try again.
5: I mean, it's a routine. You got to do what you got to do. I don't think it's too crazy.
4: I don't think so either.
3: You think it's normal, though?
4: Kind of.
3: To stress about it like that?
4: Well, we've all woken up in the night.
3: Yeah, but are you stressing about having to go to the bathroom while you lay in bed?
4: I'm like, do I get up? Oh, it's cold.
5: It's a peculiarity, for sure. This person's peculiarity.
3: Justin, you have a boat you sometimes stay on. What do you do? I don't want to know. Never mind.
4: One question too many?
3: This says, I eat French fries smallest to biggest, and my boyfriend mocks me about it.
5: Huh.
4: That's just being a little OCD.
5: Yeah, that's interesting. Smallest to biggest.
3: So you dump them all out on what, like a napkin?
5: And then you sort them?
3: And then you put them in order?
5: By size?
3: Yeah.
5: How interesting.
3: I think I would actually go the other way also.
5: Yeah, I
3: the big
5: I feel
3: ones
5: like
3: are never great.
4: No, I like the little ones too.
3: Right.
4: I could see myself doing this.
5: So the little ones fall to the bottom of the basket.
3: Yeah, you naturally kind of get the small ones at the end.
5: Yeah, exactly.
3: By the way, we just got a text about the pizza comment.
5: Okay.
3: It says, I'll go one further. I used to eat the toppings, then the cheese, then lick the sauce off.
5: Oh, my God.
3: And then have the crust.
5: What?
3: Okay.
5: What are you doing?
3: Listen, as
4: you lost me when you said lick.
5: Yeah, honestly.
4: Like, really?
5: What part of a pizza could you possibly be licking? That's horrible.
3: You imagine just walking into like Rusted Sun.
4: Right.
3: And you just see someone over there going,
5: I'd be like, wow, that must be a good pizza.
3: Some good sauce right
5: yeah,
3: there.
5: Yeah, I'll have what she's having.
3: I refuse to use self-checkout because I don't work there. Okay.
4: I get it.
5: Yeah.
3: I got to tell you, I'm this way. I really am.
5: Yeah.
3: Like, I'm like, no. Did you give me a discount? No?
5: No.
3: So I'm not getting an employee discount for doing this kind of thing?
5: No, you're not.
3: Like, what's the point of this? And the worst right now, Target. Target has 26 aisles and no one's there, and you can only do self-checkout.
5: I've become more of a standard checkout guy in the past year than I ever have. I was always self-checkout because I was always like, I can do it faster. I just have to skip the lines. But now it's gotten to the point where it's like, no, actually, I think the professional
3: will
5: do a really good job with it.
3: Justin, I tend to think you would choose to have someone check you out so you can talk to them. You're a talker.
4: I probably would do it for that reason. I also usually pick the shortest line.
5: Yeah.
4: You know what I mean? It's like, I don't care whether it's the self or with the checker. It's like, what's going to get me out of here faster?
3: Normal or nope, I have never played Uno and I'm 30 years old.
4: Kind of missing out.
5: Yeah.
3: We were talking about Uno yesterday. 5% of people have never played Monopoly. And that got us into the conversation about Uno.
5: 30 years old, never played Uno.
4: Is Uno still popular?
5: I think so.
4: I mean, Monopoly seems like it's timeless.
5: Yeah.
4: Is Uno in that same category?
5: I'd like to think so, because it's so easy.
4: Right.
5: You can play it at a young age, but it's still fun even when you're, you know, older.
4: Let's play during the next song.
5: Great idea.
3: Katie from Instagram, I love avocado with sugar, normal or nope? Never tried it.
5: I don't know if I like that idea.
3: You don't know?
4: Probably nope.
3: Okay, there you go. That, my friends, normal or nope?

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2: Gas has gotten a little bit out of control. We've been talking about it. I mean, this is ridiculous, right? I know that, John, you go electric now.
3: Yeah, but when I have to take Jen's car over to Costco to fill it up.
2: You feel it, right?
3: Oh, my gosh. I'm like, this is insane.
2: Yeah, it hurts.
3: Yeah.
2: It has been hurting this summer. Well, I've got a cool new life hack from a 30-year-old man from Georgia named Molly Hightower. See, he got so sick of spending $60 to $90 every time to fill up his actual vehicles that he decided to make mini cars. Now, what is a mini car, you might ask? Well, you ever see those little cars at like Target or like Walmart or wherever that are for kids, you know, like the Barbie ones?
3: Yeah, yeah.
2: Like the little monster trucks.
3: Right, yeah. I think Chantel bought one for Boone that was like a gravedigger one.
2: Yeah, exactly. Well, Molly, he's a handyman and an engineer. He figured out that he could convert a pink Barbie dream camper into an actual vehicle by equipping it with a 2-gallon, 1-piston engine from a power washer. It can reach 55 miles per hour.
3: Dang.
2: And he can get 40 miles on a full tank.
3: Okay, and it's 2 gallons, you said, so he can go 80 miles before filling up.
2: Yes.
3: That's legit.
2: So Molly says his juiced up Barbie dream camper only costs $3 max to fill up, and he's been using it to run errands. It even has a little compartment for groceries. Technically, it isn't street legal.
3: That's what I was going to ask, if you can actually drive this thing.
2: However, Molly says that his local cops are cool with it as long as he stays off major streets.
3: Well, you think about like the bird scooters or the dumber scooters.
2: Exactly.
3: And everything. Like those things are flying.
2: Yeah.
3: And if he's, you know, going 30.
2: Exactly. It's
3: or whatever.
2: No harm, no foul.
3: So is he going on the sidewalk? Just.
2: I think bike lane is probably the safest thing for that.
3: That makes a lot more sense.
2: You know what I mean? His wife, if you're curious, also has her own mini car, but hers only reaches 40 miles per hour.
3: Okay.
2: It's a little red convertible, though.
3: Finally got that convertible she's always wanted.
2: There's videos of him driving it around and filling it up at the gas station, and it is so fun. It's truly a grown man, grown handyman, in a pink Barbie dream car.
3: How does he? That cannot be comfortable, because in my mind, I picture like a clown car, right? Like a tiny little car that his knees are almost up towards his ears, and he's driving him, the steering wheel's between his feet.
2: Well, you know what else is uncomfortable? These freaking gas prices.
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6: It's Wednesday. It's hump day. Gotta do it, right?
7: You gotta do it.
6: Good morning. It's John and Jess hanging out today. Jake is gone hanging out with family for the next week. Chantel's on her whirlwind honeymoon through Indonesia.
7: Wow.
6: Which every time she posts something, I'm like, this is the greatest trip ever.
7: Well, and her wedding looked incredible. I was like, dang it. I wish I was there. I mean, it looked like Taylor Swift's wedding.
6: It did. I mean, I honestly was supposed to be there. I was invited.
7: Oh, true.
6: But I was stuck in Philadelphia with Liam, and I just watched it through the photos, and I'm like, this is incredible.
7: Oh, it looked amazing.
6: Yeah, I know, and I've heard from everyone who went in the building, like, it was great.
7: Oh, I bet.
6: Yeah. First of all, it's July 1st, Rabbit. It's what you say for good luck on the first day of the month.
7: Which I just learned this week.
6: Yeah. I think it's the first thing you're supposed to say in the morning, which I never do.
7: Okay.
6: Which would explain my luck.
7: That's hilarious. So do you say it every day or just on the first?
6: No, just on the first of the month.
7: As soon as you wake up.
6: Yes, you're supposed to say it.
7: Sit up and say rabbit.
6: Yes, you just yell it and scare your partner.
7: Okay.
6: Yeah.
7: That's fun.
6: It's Confession Wednesday, Jess. This is the first Confession Wednesday.
7: Uh-oh.
6: So what we do is we just invite our listeners to text us at 844-649-1051. Get that confession off your chest. We read it. We comment.
7: Okay.
6: We don't judge.
7: No.
6: Little judge. And then, you know, we go from there.
7: Okay.
6: How was your evening? Was it okay?
7: It was so fun. So a bunch of us radio gals went to dinner at Red Iguana 2. I feel like I'm living downtown this week.
6: Oh, my gosh.
7: I should have just stayed at the Hilton. But it was fun. So Brittany Cass said hello to you.
6: Oh, I love Brittany.
7: She loves you.
6: Oh, that's
7: so
6: awesome.
7: She was in town and grabbed a few of us to go have a little bite to eat. So
6: what are you doing on a school night going out like that?
7: Buddy, two nights in a row.
6: Oh, my gosh.
7: I can hang. I'm 21.
6: Obviously.
7: I cannot hang. I am hurting. How was your night?
6: It was good. You know, I came home yesterday from the show, and it was lunchtime, and Liam's going through chemo, and he is eating us out of house and home. Like, it is crazy. He had ordered through DoorDash a large pizza from NYPD's,
7: okay,
6: a dozen wings, and I watched him crush that, and then he's like, I'm still hungry. And I'm like, all right, buddy. Like, they've told us, like, the oncologist said, like, let him eat.
7: Yeah.
6: So I'm like, whatever you want. He's like, I'll have a bag of popcorn. He ate the whole bag of popcorn.
7: Oh, my gosh.
6: And then an hour later, before we were going to the orthodontist, he's like, do you think we could get some In-N-Out? Got him a double fries and a strawberry shake, and he crushed that also.
7: This is insane.
6: It really is, like, it's magic. I'm like, where are you putting it? Because he's also losing weight.
7: He's like, superhuman right now.
6: Honestly, yeah. I did a Instagram reel. If you want to go to my at John Watkins host, but you can check it out. I'm not there for breakfast. But Jen says breakfast is the same way.
7: Can't get enough.
6: No.
7: Wow.
6: Like, he has like a bunch of breakfast sandwiches and cereal and all the, like, he just is eating.
7: Was he not a big eater before?
6: He was, which, I mean, he's a, you know, almost a 15-year-old boy. So a teenage boy in general,
7: sure,
6: as you know, like, they crush it. Now he's on, like, steroids, and it's just, it's amazing.
7: So, speaking of the orthodontist,
6: can you
7: kind of talk about him with the braces thing?
6: Yeah, so one of the side effects of chemo is that there sometimes get, like, sores in your mouth.
7: Okay.
6: And their first suggestion was, hey, why don't you get these braces out? Because they can actually add to the sores or just, like, irritate. Yes, and so we called the Vincent Team Orthodontics, and they're like, get them in. We'll fit them in.
7: Oh.
6: We'll get these things off.
7: Oh, wow.
6: So we get them off yesterday, and Liam's stoked not to have braces.
7: Yeah.
6: I'm talking to the team. I didn't realize that Vincent Team Orthodontics over in Sandy, they work with the Ronald McDonald House for when families are stuck there and they need their braces off.
7: No.
6: Because this is really common. And I'm like, I didn't know that.
7: No, I didn't either.
6: Shout out to them.
7: Wow.
6: Isn't that awesome?
7: I've heard so many good things about that group.
6: Yeah.
7: Yeah, they're amazing.
6: So I'm like, okay. I want to support anyone who's going to do something like that. So
7: how long did Liam have his braces on?
6: He had them on he was actually going to get them off this year.
7: Oh, okay.
6: So they said he's like 96% there.
7: Okay.
6: So it's fine.
7: Poor kid.
6: But we can't do any, like, is it a permanent retainer in the back?
7: Yeah.
6: Yeah, we can't do anything like that right now. They just gave him a normal retainer. So when he can put it in, great. And they're like, look, when he's done with this, if he needs him again, we'll put him back on.
7: Okay.
6: Which Liam's like, no, you won't.
7: I'm over it. They're good enough.
6: By then, he'll be a junior in high school. Yeah. He's not going to want those braces.
7: Yeah, that's true.
6: So I'm like, all right, well, we'll deal with this for now. But yeah.
7: God bless him.
6: I know.
7: A lot of changes, man.
6: So many changes. Yeah. Should we get to On This Day?
7: Let's do it.
0: Hear ye, hear ye.
1: On this day in pop culture history.
6: It was on this day. Let's see if you can name this movie. It was released in 1992, okay?
4: Okay. We're the members of the All-American League. We come from cities near and far.
6: Do you know it?
7: I know this song.
6: Gina Davis.
7: I do.
6: What is it?
7: A League of Their Own.
6: A League of Their Own.
7: Yes.
6: Nice poll. Yeah.
7: I was like, wait, I know this song.
6: 1992.
7: Took me back to sorority days. I'm like, is this footage of me, John, at the fraternity houses?
6: Were you at a sorority?
7: Heck yeah.
6: What sorority were you in?
7: Gamma Phi Beta, Arizona State. It was so fun.
6: My wife was a Gamma Phi Beta.
7: Dude.
6: I'm not joking. Yeah.
7: Did she and I just become best friends?
6: I think the two of you did.
7: This whole week, Jen and I are vibing, and she's not even here.
6: I know.
7: Oh, my gosh.
6: Yeah, Cal State Long Beach. So
7: that's crazy. Oh, my gosh. Okay, now we got all the secrets. We got to have lunch.
6: Oh, yeah.
7: How fun.
6: It was on this day in 2016. Lady Gaga got her driver's license at the age of 30.
7: What?
6: Yeah. Well, she was busy in her 20s.
7: Well, wasn't she a New Yorker girl?
6: Yeah.
7: Don't they just take, you know, cabs, limos?
6: I think now kids don't get their driver's license like they used to.
7: I know.
6: Like, we wanted it. We wanted it at 16. Couldn't and now wait. You meet people in their 20s. They're like, no, not yet.
7: Well, remember, like, not too long ago here, they were talking about lowering it to 15 to encourage
6: more kids to do it. Yeah.
7: It's a weird world.
6: I know. Does your son have his?
7: Oh, yeah.
6: Oh, okay.
7: Oh, he couldn't wait.
6: Yeah.
7: He couldn't wait.
6: I think that's how mine will be, but I don't know. We'll see as it comes down. We got these tickets. Or not tickets. We have a vinyl, first caller of the day. You can get a vinyl of Hurry Up Tomorrow.
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6: Hurry Up Tomorrow by The Weeknd. 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

0: I'm Max. 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
1: Hey, John. It's Jeff.
0: Jeff, what's going on?
1: Oh, not much. Just going to work.
0: All right, on. Any fun plans for 4th of July weekend? It's right around the corner.
1: Actually, I DJ a small town dance every 3rd of July, so we're going to be doing some partying with the town and maybe shooting off some fireworks. I don't know. Probably not. I didn't say that.
2: We heard you.
0: So wait, Jeff, you're DJing in a small town dance. It almost sounds like a dirty Footloose. Yeah.
1: It kind of is. It's in a small town called Woodruff. God's green earth, beautiful town. Just a little past or a little before Bear Lake, smack dab between Evanston. If you're in the town in the area, swing on by. 4th of July dance. It'd be awesome.
3: That's awesome. That. Is this real? Let's go.
0: So cool. That sounds like fun. Hey, man. Well, let me give you this vinyl record. You want it today. Hurry up tomorrow by the weekend.
1: Yeah.
0: It's yours.
3: Woo!
1: Yeah, thanks, guys.
3: She's been in the spotlight for decades, and she's getting ready to list her home for $100 million. I'll tell you who it is next.

0: Number one for all the hits, Mix 105.1 626. Good morning. High 80s for today, going up into the 90s tomorrow. And we've got tickets to the Yours Always Music Festival coming to the Utah State Park, State Fair Park, I should say, October 2nd through the 3rd. Those tickets will be at 7:20 this morning. Jess is in, filling in today for Chantel, who's on her honeymoon. Should we do what's trending?
1: Yes.
0: Let's do it.

0: What do you got?
1: Okay. So this, I feel for this girl because I feel like she's constantly in the media cycle. It's Taylor Frankie Paul.
0: Sure.
1: So much going on. And it looks like she voluntarily entered a rehab facility. She's committed to getting better. She's definitely been through a lot. And she's got the three kids.
0: Yeah.
1: And I guess her ex-husband ended up filing for temporary restraining order. And then he also filed a petition to modify the terms of their divorce and custody agreement because they have the two kids together. And then she had the son with Dakota.
0: Right.
1: There's just so much going on here. Have you watched any of those shows?
0: I watched the first episode and it wasn't for me.
1: Okay.
0: But Chantel kept me up to date.
1: Oh,
0: on
1: good.
0: It. Yeah. Okay. Do you watch it?
1: I watched the first season.
0: Okay.
1: And then I kind of fell off.
0: Yeah.
1: I just feel like there's so much to watch and
0: yeah.
1: I don't know. I think I would like it if I had a big chunk of time just to sit and veg and binge, but it's just okay. It's just okay.
0: Yeah. But you know, I followed, obviously, the whole Taylor Frankie Paul supposed to be the Bachelorette. And then
1: I want to see that.
0: And the rumor is that they're thinking about dropping it this summer.
1: I hope so.
0: And maybe this is part of the rehabilitation of her image.
1: Okay.
0: Like if she goes into rehab, I don't know. Maybe that's the agreement.
1: The thing is that when you get so much exposure,
0: yeah.
1: It's at a price.
0: Always.
1: And the fame comes at a price. And people want to be rich and famous, and they want to have all the things, but it comes with a cost.
0: Yeah.
1: You know, and her whole family's been in the spotlight, and it's not always been a good light.
0: No.
1: And so I just feel for them, because she is a young mom,
0: yeah.
1: And she's got a lot going on mentally and emotionally, and I just pray that she can kind of maybe even just take a break from the spotlight, but some people thrive on it.
0: Yeah.
1: And so what do you do then?
0: Well, and it's so addicting.
1: Yeah.
0: Like, once you get a taste of it.
1: Sure.
0: And the fame that she's had.
1: I know.
0: That's hard to walk away from.
1: Right?
0: But I feel, those kids, I feel bad for them.
1: I do too.
0: Yeah,
1: I do too. There's just so much to the story, so of course we'll keep you updated on that. And then I was talking about this woman who's been in the scene. And not reality TV.
0: Okay.
1: You know, she's been more like reporting and talk shows. And then her husband was very famous and he passed away a while ago. But she's selling her house for $100
0: million. $100 million? Who is this?
1: Okay. She was on a talk show back in the day. She has three names. She's a
0: Sally Jesse Raphael.
1: One of my idols as a child with the red glasses, but no.
0: Okay.
1: She was, I think, on The View. She was, I think, with NBC for a while.
0: Names.
1: She was with Regis.
0: Oh, Kathy Lee Gifford.
1: Yes.
0: Kathy Lee Gifford has a home worth $100
1: million? $100
0: million. Oh my gosh.
1: Yeah, I guess she has recently moved to Tennessee, and she is from Connecticut. It's a waterfront, beautiful $100 million home that she shared with her, you know, deceased
0: Gifford,
1: husband.
0: Yeah.
1: And so she said, I feel like it's time to move on. $100 million. I'm like, in this economy, we can't even afford gas or groceries, Kathy.
0: What do you do with a house that big? It feels lonely.
1: I bet.
0: Like, it's so big.
1: Yeah.
0: Like, you ever walk into someone's house and it's really big?
1: Oh, yeah.
0: I like my house a little tight.
1: Do you really?
0: I do.
1: Like, you like smaller houses?
0: I think I do because I want my family to be, like, on top of each other a little bit.
1: You should have lived in New York, friend.
0: I know. I don't need an East Wing because I feel like they'll never come hang out with me.
1: Yeah.
0: I'm just very needy.
1: Oh, okay.
0: That's what it
1: Are
0: is.
1: Are you codependent?
0: I think I am.
1: Are you a therapist?
0: Yeah. I'm going to diagnose myself as it. Yeah.
1: I diagnosed you. Oh, my gosh. And then LeBron James. Everybody's talking about this.
0: Yeah.
1: He's been in the NBA for 24 seasons, now a free agent. This is a bombshell, they're saying, and he's been with the Lakers for a really long time, and my husband was a sports broadcaster, and we were talking about this last night, and it's really surprising that he has not sealed a championship with the Lakers, and something he's promised for years. Are you a basketball guy?
0: Basketball is one of my least favorite of the ones I watch, but obviously growing up with LeBron, how can you not, you know, follow his story? I'm curious if your husband has an idea of where he thinks LeBron is going to go, because I have a thought.
1: Okay.
0: Did your husband mention anything last
1: night? No, but that's a good question.
0: I think he's going back and he's going to finish in Cleveland.
1: Really?
0: Yeah.
1: I think it'd be cool.
0: It'd be awesome. Full circle.
1: Yeah.
0: I think there's something to it for him.
1: Okay.
0: I believe he believes in legacy, and he wants to make sure his name ends on a high note. I don't think he's going to get a championship there, but I think it'd be really cool if that's where he plays his last game.
1: So we have this fight in our house,
0: okay?
1: Because I live with two men. It's always sports all the time.
0: Okay.
1: God help me. At least I was a cheerleader, and I'm somewhat into it.
0: Sure.
1: We say, my husband and I, Team MJ... Michael Jordan.
0: Okay. Yeah.
1: Okay.
0: Yeah.
1: Our son, who's going to be 19 in a few days, says Team LeBron.
0: Okay.
1: Like, greatest of all time.

0: time.
1: Yeah.
0: Whose team are you on?
1: So the problem is I thread the needle, and I grew up truly with like Kobe being the GOAT.
0: Okay.
1: So for me, I don't know. I'm a Kobe man, but I'd go Michael before LeBron. But I think that's our age.
0: I think so, too.
1: I think we just remember more of the Michael.
0: I do,
1: what
0: too.
1: It was back then.
0: Oh, it was so good,
1: yeah,
0: man.
1: It was amazing.
0: Those were the glory days.
1: They were.
0: We sound old.
1: We are.
0: Whatever, I'm older than you. This is bad. This is so bad.
1: All right, there you go. That's what's trending. Coming up, we'll follow up with the hot topic from yesterday. And then today, we're talking more about celebrities and cemeteries. Hang out with us. It's Ariana Grande, Mix 105.1.

0: Ariana Grande, Hate That I Made You Love Me, Mix 1051. Ariana Grande hanging out with her old boyfriend.
1: Yeah.
0: What was it? I can't think of his name
1: right now. We'll just say backup dancer
0: guy. Yeah, the backup dancer guy. Hey, let's go back to the hot topic from yesterday. We were asking you if you like to have the servers sing to you on your birthday. They all crowd around. They sing a birthday song. Maybe you get on a saddle if you're at the right place.
1: Yeah.
0: 85% say no, 15% say yes.
1: And John's in that 15%.
0: I want it. I want the attention. We did get a text saying, I hate getting sung to. My family knows it. Last time I was sung to, I got up. I left. I Ubered home. Left my family at the restaurant. I tell them every time I will leave, and I finally did.
1: That is crazy.
0: Could you imagine?
1: Oh, that's so weird.
0: Everyone's singing, they're clapping, and this guy just pushes back, walks away.
1: I would be mortified. Me too. Well, he warned him.
0: Yep. Coming up, a brand new hot topic. Has to do with celebrities. Has to do with where they're buried right after Taylor Swift.

0: Seems like she's getting married within the next few days. Taylor Swift, I knew it. I knew you. 6:39. Good morning, Mix 105.1. Let's get to the hot topic. It's the daily poll that goes up there on Instagram. If you're just new to the show, maybe you're listening because Jess is here. We love it. Instagram is at Mix 105.1 Utah. Here's the question. Would you pay to be buried next to a celebrity?
1: What?
0: Okay. A new report is saying that some celebrity superfans are spending some serious money to be buried next to their idols.
1: Whoa.
0: Yeah. For example, one Marilyn Monroe fan paid $195,000 to be in a crypt near Marilyn Monroe's resting place.
1: Okay, so maybe little Jess would be into that because I was obsessed with fame, celebrities, Hollywood.
0: Yeah.
1: Older Jess is like, no,
0: yeah, it'd be hard for me to. Yeah, a Judy Garland fan spent $50,000 on an urn, like
1: the mausoleum,
0: the mausoleum things. Okay. Yeah, right next to Judy Garland.
1: How bizarre! Like what?
0: You're dead.
1: Yeah, you're right? Not experiencing them.
0: Bizarre. In New York's Woodlawn Cemetery, there's the jazz legends Miles Davis and Duke Ellington.
1: Yeah.
0: And a spot next to them will cost over $70,000.
1: Who has this kind of money?
0: That means instead of an inheritance or doing anything with that money, you're saving it for dirt.
1: Yeah.
0: Right? Like, that's how I feel about it.
1: Like, be normal. Leave it to your cats like everybody else. Right.
0: The Hollywood Forever Cemetery in Los Angeles. Burials, that's so a lot of celebrities are buried here. Burial spots start at $200,000. And a mausoleum can be as much as $6 million.
1: Well, they're like little houses.
0: Yeah, those actually make sense. Yeah, those
1: are
0: nice.
1: Cool.
0: So would you pay?
1: No.
0: To be buried next? No.
1: I'm too poor. This is ridiculous that people pay this. I'm like, I don't even care if you just burn me out back here in the parking lot.
0: Well, you were just sharing about Kathy Lee Gifford. She has the $100 million home.
1: Yeah.
0: Even if I had money for the $100 million home, I'm not paying to be next to anyone. One celebrity.
1: So now that we're on this morbid topic.
0: Yeah, go for it.
1: Okay, are we ready for this?
0: Yeah.
1: What is your death plan?
0: Oh, I'm fine. Just put me in an urn or...
1: Okay.
0: You can maybe do jewelry with me if you want.
1: Oh, that's cool.
0: There's that tattoo thing you can do.
1: True.
0: I'm down with any of it.
1: Oh, that's fun.
0: I assume, at some point Jen will remarry and then I'll just be... the trash can.
1: Yeah.
0: Yeah. They'll just, there you go.
1: She can wear you in a necklace.
0: Yeah, maybe. Or just throw me away or whatever.
1: Oh, my gosh.
0: Do you have a plan?
1: You know, I go back and forth. I'm down to be cremated.
0: Yeah.
1: My husband wants me to take his ashes to St. Thomas. That's his favorite place.
0: Oh, cool.
1: That's where he went with his family. That's where we honeymooned. We just went there for our 20th. And I'm like, I'm not getting on a plane with you in an urn and taking that long flight without you.
0: Right.
1: I don't think I can do it. I might just spread him like maybe over a lake and be like, yay, St. Thomas.
0: You made it.
1: No. But yeah, he loves Trunk Bay. Have you ever been to St. Thomas?
0: No.
1: You and Jen need to go for your 25th.
0: Oh, fun.
1: You just swim in the ocean and it's clear water. Buddy, it's heaven.
0: That sounds great.
1: It's heaven.
0: We had this whole conversation not too long ago. I had asked on air, what do people do with ashes down the line? Because, yes, like, I care about my grandparents' ashes.
1: Sure.
0: But you get two more generations, they don't really have the same connection. They don't care.
1: They're the thrift store, dude.
0: Right. That's what do you do with them?
1: Yeah, you donate them.
0: We had a funeral director call in and tell us that, how it's like e-waste recycling?
1: What?
0: Like, there's a couple times a year where these funeral homes will accept old ashes.
1: No way.
0: That people just don't want anymore.
1: Whoa.
0: Isn't that crazy to even think about?
1: Never even knew that.
0: I know.
1: Okay, so when you bury, have you lost pets before?
0: Yeah.
1: Do you do the community?
0: No, they're all on our shelf.
1: Yeah,
0: we have a bunch of boxes of pets. I'm like, what are we doing with these?
1: I used to display them on the mantle, and now they're in the credenza. I'm like, this is just weird.
0: At some point, there's so many, people go, you're not a great owner. You have to.
1: That cemetery.
0: Yeah, you got to really watch that number.
1: Right.
0: There's too many.
1: That's funny.
0: All right, we're going to post that up on Instagram. Again, would you pay to be buried next to a celebrity? Instagram at Mix 105.1 Utah. Coming up in about 6 minutes, what is the worst food smell for your car? Okay, start thinking about that.
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0: Benson Boone, Mix 1051. Benson Boone is coming to town. He's going to be at the Yours Always Music Festival happening October 2nd through the 3rd. Benson Boone, Somber, Labyrinth. We got those tickets coming up at 7:20 this morning. It's John. I'm here. Jess is here from Frankie and Jess podcast, from the Jess Connection podcast. And then our buddy Justin.
1: Yay.
2: Good morning.
0: What's up, bud?
2: Just wanted to hang out with you guys.
0: Hey, let me ask you the hot topic, and then we'll get to what I'm about to talk about.
2: Okay.
0: We're asking today, would you pay to be buried next to a celebrity?
2: No.
0: Okay.
3: That was fast.
2: Just even recently, I decided I'm not even having a funeral.
0: Oh. You actually told me that.
2: Yep, I'm not doing it.
0: Yeah.
2: You know what? Just over time now, I'm kind of like, you know what? What a waste of money.
3: I agree.
2: And then I'm just like, I don't want to have everybody come and ruin their Saturday. Like, oh, we got to go to Justin's funeral. But it's like, no, I just like, I'm not even going to bother with it anymore.
0: It wouldn't ruin our Saturday. I would get other stuff done still. Don't worry about it.
2: Would you?
0: Me. Yeah, I mean, I'd come spend an hour at your thing and
2: maybe I'll do it right in the middle of the day so it screws things up. I'm going to do it at one.
0: That would ruin my...
3: That's rude. You know what? But when you're gone, your family or friends are going to do whatever they want anyway because that's what people do.
2: Yeah. That's true. They're going to basically pick for me, aren't they?
0: We put the hot topic up on Instagram. That's at Mix1051 Utah. I got in my car yesterday and I've been talking about how Liam is just eating a bunch of food. And the other day we went to Chick-fil-A after going to chemo, and he left a bag of Chick-fil-A in my car. And let me tell you something. Chick-fil-A is the worst food smell.
3: It's stanky.
0: There's some, like, Chick-fil-A I love, and I'll eat it always, but when it stays in your car, it lingers.
3: It does.
0: I don't know what it is about the... I don't know if it's the breading. I don't know if it's the meat.
3: It's the seed oils
0: that are
3: forever.
0: Is that what it is?
3: Yeah, probably. But we love it. Okay, underrated, the mac and cheese. Do you guys do the Chick-fil-A mac and cheese?
0: No.
2: I haven't had it.
3: It is so good.
0: Really?
3: It reminds me of my great grandma's. I promise you will not regret it, and you'll have to get it every time you go. The mac and cheese. Everybody does the fries. Do the mac.
0: Can you get that as a side?
3: Yeah. You don't even know.
2: Do it.
0: I didn't even know.
3: Don't leave it in your car, though.
0: No, obviously. So what is the worst food smell for your car? 844-649-1051. What is it for you, Jess? Like, what is, like, the worst smell? You left it in there. Maybe you just went through the drive-thru. You didn't even leave it. You brought it in, but it still left a stink.
3: Oh, this happened recently. I think it's, like, burgers and fries, the greasy stuff.
0: Is it the grease?
3: Yeah, it's nasty.
0: Justin?
2: Tacos. If there's, like, leftover onion in the bag,
3: that can
2: stink it up really quickly in one day.
0: This text says McDonald's fries. They're amazing and they smell great for 10 minutes. Then your car smells like old grease.
3: That's true.
0: Ever have a bad McDonald's fry?
2: No.
3: Yeah.
0: A good
3: terrible.
0: McDonald's fry is amazing. Yeah. A bad McDonald's fry will ruin your day.
2: Was it just like a stale one or a cold one?
0: It's like the most disappointing taste. Like, you know what a McDonald's fry, I can say McDonald's fries and you can think of what it is.
2: Yeah.
0: And when it doesn't match that, it is like the saddest moment of your life.
2: You're right. It's pretty satisfying. The fry with one of their Cokes.
0: Oh, yeah.
2: Oh, so perfect. Good.
3: Mm-hmm.
0: This text says hard-boiled eggs.
3: Oh, man. Or like tuna or milk. You know when you forget groceries in the car and they stank?
0: Yeah. Hard-boiled eggs, though, even if you're, like, 4th of July is coming up this weekend, right? So you've got, like, maybe you made the hard-boiled eggs and you're bringing them over to the picnic.
3: Yeah.
0: And you take them out. They still leave a stink in your car.
3: Oh, broccoli. That stinks so bad.
0: Broccoli.
3: And you're like, it wasn't me, man.
0: I know. Yeah. It says Chinese food.
3: Oh, that's a good one.
2: That is a good one.
0: You said tacos?
2: Yeah.
0: I got a fish tacos.
3: Oh, that's even worse, man. He said onions. Fish is worse.
0: Yeah, fish tacos.
2: I'm being one-upped.
0: Some Rubios.
2: Yes. Oh, my God. Rubios.
3: Good.
0: Chinese takeout. The smell somehow gets in the upholstery. Yeah, everyone's saying the Chinese takeout. Okay, what about you? What is the worst food smell for your car? I'm not even saying you left it in there. I'm saying you just bought it, you transported it home or to a picnic, and then the smell won't leave. We want to hear from you. 844-649-1051. It's Olivia Dean.

Tame Impala and Dracula Mix 1051. Good morning. It's John, Chantel, Jake. Although Jake is out, Chantel's on her honeymoon. But I got Jess from the Frankie and Jess podcast. The

0: Mexican food. Sometimes it is just so potent.
1: It doesn't leave.
0: Yeah.
1: It's like you have to drive with the windows down the next day. Just really like. The worst food in car smell is either raw chicken or curdled chocolate milk.
0: Oh, yuck.
1: Was it in there for a long time?
0: Yeah.
1: Or did you bring curdled chocolate milk into the car? I want to know why it got in there.
0: Sometimes things roll.
1: Oh, yeah.
0: And they get stuck in between the seats or like in the back.
1: I feel like back to the baby formula. I think we spilt some milk back when the kids were young and I just didn't do a good job cleaning it.
0: Okay.
1: And it ended up ruining.
0: It's sour.
1: Yeah.
0: It's sour.
1: And then, you know, like Jen bought one of those like car air fresheners.
0: Okay.
1: And all it did was like mix in with the like it didn't mask. It just, it tangoed with it. Yeah. And it was disgusting.
0: Yeah.
1: This says Costco rotisserie chicken.
0: Oh, no.
1: Oh, and I love that smell.
0: It's so yummy until it's not.
1: Yeah. Oh, I don't want it to be ruined for me.
0: Too late.
1: Milkshake that's spilt under the seat.
0: Yep. Oh, it's so bad.
1: That's
0: it's
1: a bad one.
0: Rancid.
1: I wonder. This one says popcorn that's been sitting in the car overnight.
0: Okay, it's very potent. I could see that. And maybe not as fresh. So maybe there's just a little bit of a hint of nasty.
1: Because I've eaten popcorn that's, you know, sat out overnight.
0: Yeah.
1: No shame. Like, yeah, I'll do that.
0: I do too.
1: But in the car, does it like ruin it? Because it's, I don't know.
0: It's hot. It's hot in the car.
1: Out of all of them, I'll take the popcorn over the rotisserie chicken or the milkshake, I think. Same. I don't know. And more Chinese food. The amount of Chinese food texts we're getting on this. So that's, get it in, get it out.
0: Nice.
1: You know who we need to talk to? Like a DoorDash delivery driver.
0: Good call.
1: Because they're, like, what does your car smell like by the end of the day?
0: I bet pizza stinks, too.
1: Oh, yeah.
0: The grease stuff, like you're talking about.
1: Like, what do you do about it? How do you get that smell out? You can always join the show. You can send us an open mic through the Mix app. And coming up next, you know, 4th of July is this weekend. How is Jess decorating? What is she doing? A bunch of fireworks? A couple American flags? We're going to find out here after Taylor Swift's Style Mix 105.1.

0: So that's Somber. Song's called Back to Friends. And Somber is actually coming to the Yours Always Music Festival. That's going to be at the Utah State Fair Park. And we've got tickets here in just about 10 minutes. Good morning. It's Mix 1051. I got to read this text. We were talking about weird smells in the car. The text says, went grocery shopping the other day. Bought some vinegar. It got left in my trunk. Now my whole car smells like vinegar.
1: Ew.
0: Oh. And vinegar to me smells like dirty feet.
1: Yeah. Just thinking, or chips. Yeah. Which is kind of the same smell.
0: There's something, I'll take some chips, but yeah. I don't need the dirty Ooh. Feet, I think. 4th of July is 3 days from now, and you were telling me that you got to decorating. You sure waited.
1: Hey, okay. You know what? People always say that, but I leave everything up for the full month of July.
0: Okay.
1: Yeah, so I like July 1 through the end of the month, everything's red, white, and blue at the house.
0: Okay.
1: So I don't like to do it in June because that's kind of my summer vibe month.
0: Mm.
1: And then like I have the 4th of July, and then we kind of go back to the regularly scheduled programming, and then we'll do the fall and the, you know, Halloween and Christmas.
0: Are you a wreath person?
1: Oh, yeah. Oh, yeah.
0: God, you and my wife.
1: Oh, yeah. All about the wreath. So we have this big green, like, lush one now.
0: Uh-huh.
1: So the red, white, and blue, like, ribbons are on it.
0: Okay.
1: And then we have, like, I made this really cool big wood flag from Board and Brush back in the day. It's a craft place.
0: Oh, yeah, yeah, yeah.
1: So we got that thing out there. And then okay. I won this big red, white, and blue star thing from Bunko. So that's out on the porch. And then I've got the doormat. So I love to decorate. I get it from my mom. It just makes it festive and fun. My boys... I think my son is like, meh.
0: Yeah.
1: But he'll remember when he's older.
0: Of
1: and
0: course
1: be like,
0: he will.
1: It was cool my mom did that.
0: Yeah.
1: My husband didn't really care for years. Now he's like, babe, thanks for making our house a home. It's very special.
0: Oh, wow.
1: Like, he loves it.
0: That's awesome.
1: It's kind of fun. Do you guys decorate?
0: Yeah, Jen's all about the wreaths.
1: Oh, I love
0: it. I swear we have a wreath for every... I'm like, our wreath budget needs to be brought in.
1: They're not
0: like,
1: cheap.
0: What? No, they're
1: not.
0: Not
1: cheap.
0: No, she's like, look what I found at home. At home, by the way.
1: I love at home.
0: Oh, my gosh. I know she's going to At Home. I'm like, oh, well, I got to call my uncle, Mr. American Express, see if he'll loan me some money.
1: My Uncle Benjamin. Like, oh, gosh.
0: I need help.
1: Yeah, dude, wreaths are no joke.
0: No.
1: Yeah. And the ribbons, like just a thing of ribbons to put on the wreath, it's $50.
0: It's like, what are we doing? It's the front of the house, but it brings her joy.
1: It's curb appeal.
0: Yeah.
1: Beautiful.
0: I know. She loves it. So, yeah, we do the same thing. We haven't decorated this. I think it's all the Liam stuff
1: that we
0: haven't done any decorating, but I guarantee by the 4th, the wreath will be out. And then after that, fall.
1: Oh, fall's great.
0: Fall is like her.
1: Yeah.
0: I mean, she loves the fall.
1: Me too.
0: And I want the Halloween. I want the scary.
1: Okay.
0: It's not allowed.
1: Okay. So this is a dilemma too, because September's folly.
0: Yeah.
1: And then you've got Thanksgiving fall.
0: Oh yeah.
1: So I don't want to do all the fall and then get out all of the October spooky and then go back to the fall. So we just raw dog it in September. We just leave it as is. Then we do the Halloween. I love the spooky.
0: Okay.
1: And then we do the fall.
0: I need to suggest that.
1: Okay. Yeah.
0: Our fall is too long. It's too long. It is.
1: That's funny.
0: All right. Coming up in just 5 minutes, we're going to give you those tickets to see Benson Boone, Somber, Labyrinth, and more with the Yours Always Music Festival. Wake up with the show.

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0: Langley Mix 1051. Good morning. How about it? Tickets to see Benson Boone.
1: Woo-hoo. These beautiful things that I've got, please stay.
0: Benson Boone, Somber, Labyrinth, Steven Sanchez, many more, all at the Yours Always Music Festival, coming to the Utah State Fair Park, October 2nd through the 3rd. Here's what you got to do. You got to grab your phone and you got to text the keyword yours, which is Y-O-U-R-S, so yours, and you're going to text it to the short code 33986. I got a text yesterday from a listener asking me, how does it work? Is it the first person who texts in?
2: No,
0: do they
2: question.
0: Win the tickets? And I'm like, no, everyone who texts that keyword yours, you go into a drawing and the computer just spits out a winner. So
2: okay,
0: that's how it works. So we'll do it here at 7:20, then again at 10:20, 2:20, and 5:20. All the details up at mix1051utah.com. Would you stay at the world's most dangerous hotel?
2: No.
0: You don't even you don't even know what it is yet.
2: That's okay.
0: You're
2: already
0: saying no.
2: I'm a firstborn man.
0: It's called the Frying Pan Tower.
2: Okay.
0: It sits 35 miles off the North Carolina coast. It's an old Coast Guard light station.
2: Hmm.
0: Okay?
2: Okay.
0: It's surrounded by shark-filled waters, and it's in the middle of hurricane territory.
2: Oh, geez.
0: Now, to get there, you're lifted 80 feet into the air onto this platform. And then once you're there, you're stuck until a boat or a helicopter comes grab you.
2: Oh. Yeah, one, no helicopter.
0: Okay.
2: Okay, no thanks. A boat I could do. I like boats. 80 feet? How tall is that?
0: Like, is that eight stories?
2: Yeah.
0: Is that how it works?
2: Like the eighth floor? Is
0: yeah,
2: that how it works?
0: I don't know.
2: I'm bad at math.
0: The tower sleeps up to 12 people, has eight bedrooms, hot showers, has Wi-Fi,
2: okay,
0: full kitchen. You can go fishing. You can go snorkeling, even though there are sharks everywhere. You can go. A three-night stay starts about $600 per person.
2: Oh, wow.
0: I watched, there's a couple TikToks of people who have stayed there. And yeah, you go on this boat out. It looks like an oil rig.
2: Okay.
0: Out in the middle of nowhere. You better like the people you're going with.
2: Because you're kind of stranded up there with them?
0: Yeah.
2: Okay.
0: Yeah, it's just
2: this, fun.
0: It's like a tiny house on top of a platform in the middle of the ocean.
2: Wow.
0: There's something about it I love.
2: Okay.
0: And something I hate about it.
2: Yeah.
0: It feels very isolating.
2: Yeah.
0: I want to know that if I need to, I can leave.
2: Yeah, you would be kind of stranded because if you're waiting for the boat or the helicopter and let's say it's overnight and you're not feeling well, how do you get to the hospital?
0: Right.
2: Yeah, it's kind of dangerous.
0: Feels very Shining-esque.
2: Love that movie.
0: You know,
2: yeah.
0: like a nightmare. That's, what if you're stuck with people you don't like? You ever go on like a friend vacation and they bring that one person and then you're like, oh, no.
2: Yeah, and you end up babysitting her.
0: Yes.
2: Because she had too much to drink.
0: That person.
2: Uh-huh. And she's just whiny and annoying. And you're like, I want to love you. I want to love you like Jesus. But you're really trying my patience.
0: I just had a friend come back from Mexico on a friend vacation. And he goes, oh, I knew it. We had the one couple that always fights.
2: Oh, yeah.
0: They came along. He goes, day one, we get there to the Airbnb. They fight. She leaves the house. Starts wandering out into nowhere.
2: Oh, no.
0: He's like, the next year. He goes, this is the first day. We want to have fun. We're now trying to find her. Took all day. It was a whole thing, and everyone then was in a mood for the rest of the trip.
2: Oh,
0: I'm like, what a
2: sucks.
0: Imagine that now on top of this platform. No one wants that.
2: Someone's jumping.
0: Yeah, it sounds terrible. So no, you're not going to go.
2: That's a no friend.
0: Okay,
2: thanks.
0: Coming up, we have a brand new 7:30 second date update. Did Ryan steal from Ella? We're going to find out. It's Mix 1051.

0: first date getting ghosted? Stood up? Blocked again? Let John and Chantel help with their 7:30 second date update.
1: Ryan.
2: What's up, guys?
1: What's up? Tell us something good. Let's do this.
2: Ah, man, you know, I met someone new, and I really like her.
1: Okay.
2: Generally nice person. I think we really hit it off, but now it's like she's quiet. You know, I don't get it.
1: Yep, that's why you reached out. You sent us that DM. Okay, give us some details. Like, tell us about the vibe. Tell us about the date. We want to know something.
2: Yeah, her name is Ella. We just went and grabbed dinner, and, it was awkward at first. You know, like, we were both kind of nervous, you could tell.
1: Yeah.
2: But they kind of, like, you know, we fell into conversation. But then, like, right before the night finished up, we paid for, you know, dinner and everything, and then, like, she got a text message out of nowhere, and she was just like, oh, I got to go. And I was like, oh, is everything okay? And I don't know. She just like, you know, she was like, yeah, it's going to be. And then, yeah, then she, poof. And then you know, out of there. Huh. Yeah.
1: Did you follow up after that see how she is after she got the emergency text?
2: Yeah, I've called her a couple times. I sent her a couple texts. And I don't know. I was like, maybe I'm doing too much. Maybe there's something actually seriously wrong.
1: Yeah.
2: I don't know.
1: Yeah. It's always that question of, you know, was it a real emergency text or is it the old fashioned?
3: Oh man, I gotta go.
1: Right,
4: trying to ditch.
1: You know,
2: Jess,
1: did you ever use the old text message to get out of a date?
4: I tried. It didn't work. I tried.
5: That's why I carry a pager.
1: Oh,
5: you know, because if someone's paging you, then you really gotta go.
4: You're a doctor.
5: Exactly.
1: Ryan, do you want us to call up Ella and just see if she'll answer for us and see if she'll give us some details on the date?
2: Yeah. I mean, maybe, I don't know. Maybe I even got the wrong number. I don't know. Like, it's just weird.
1: No red flags, though, outside of nothing? No big issues that we need to know about?
2: No, nothing like that.
1: Okay. All right.
2: No.
1: Okay. We'll play a song and we will call up Ella next.

0: John, Chantel, Jake, we're doing your 7:30 second date update. We're trying to help out Ryan. Ryan went out with Ella, said, look, it was at the beginning, a little nervous, sat down, started having dinner, started to vibe with one another. And at the end of the date, she got some kind of text, and he said that her expression changed, and she bailed all of a sudden.
1: Yeah.
0: Maybe it was big, and maybe that's why she hasn't reached back out.
1: Yeah, you never know.
0: Like, if there's a big life moment, she might not be interested right now in a date. So, Ryan, we're going to try Ella, and just listen in, and if you want to jump in, go for it, okay?
2: Okay, sounds good.
0: Hi, is this Ella?
3: Yes, this is she.
0: Ella, what's up? My name is John. I'm part of a morning radio show here in Salt Lake. We're on the radio station Mix 105.1. How's it going?
3: Good. why are you calling me?
0: Yeah.
1: Fair.
0: Yeah. Ella's all nervous. She's it's like, hey, this is why we're calling. We just want to talk to you about a date that you went on with one of our listeners. Is that okay?
3: Maybe.
0: Okay. Does the name Ryan ring a bell?
3: Unfortunately, yes.
4: Oh, no.
1: Oh, man.
0: Oh, can you tell us why?
3: I mean, I guess he stole from me. Or the waitress. I'm not really sure who to decide he stole from at the moment. But that's, yeah, he's kind of gross.
0: He stole?
3: Yeah.
0: I'm sorry.
3: He got really weird about payment. You know, and when I offered to split the bill, because I just feel like that's the right thing to do when you first meet a person, he got very weird about it and insisted. And I said, okay, sure, I'll tip then. And, you know, that kind of ruffled his feathers also. But he thought I tipped too much. So he took $10 and pocketed it.
1: Wait, he took the tip off the table for
0: and
1: himself?
0: Kept the money?
1: Yeah.
3: Yeah, he like counted it and he goes, oh no, that's way too much. She has plenty. And then he took 10 off the top of my, you know, and he put it in his pocket.
0: So you're trying to be generous. You're tipping, you're doing your thing. And he goes and is like, a little taste for myself.
1: She wasn't that good.
0: Yeah. Oh,
3: yeah,
0: my gosh.
3: It was very strange,
0: Ella.
3: And I was immediately grossed out.
4: Yeah,
0: okay.
4: Yeah.
0: Ella, I hate to do this then, because obviously it was a huge turnoff, but we actually do have Ryan listening in. Ryan, did you take some of the tip away?
2: Yeah, well, I guess it may be in the heat of the moment, but I mean, that's not the part that matters. I mean, she was tipping 35%. Like, that's...
3: Okay.
2: Come on. I mean... I get it. Not everybody understands math.
4: Oh my God.
3: Maybe you did
2: well in Spanish or something, but...
3: Oh, my God. No, you're just cheap and an ass.
2: No, I mean, that's not true. We had great conversation, you know?
3: Oh, okay.
2: We don't have to put the bad
3: you
2: math in the middle.
3: You talked mostly about yourself, not getting into that. But who cares if I want to tip 35%? Waiting tables is hard.
2: I don't know. I just think it's bad practice. It's
0: Ryan, why did you pocket the extra money? Let's go with that first of all.
4: Yeah. At least give it back to her, dude.
2: Well, I mean, we'll just use it on the next date. It's like whatever.
0: Okay, well, let's...
3: We won't.
1: Oh, it's a down payment.
0: Ella, are you interested in another date?
2: Exactly.
3: Absolutely not. He's gross. And I'm pretty sure he said we would get married one day, and that's really weird.
4: On the first date?
2: I mean, if we ever got married.
0: Okay.
2: No, I mean, you know, it's just like...
0: I'm reading the vibes.
1: John, what's your read?
0: My read is there's no second date.
1: Really?
0: Yeah, no. I know.
4: It doesn't take a therapist to see that, but John is a therapist too.
3: Psychic.
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16: I guess there's big business in selling the plots of land at the cemetery next to celebrities.
17: Okay.
16: Huge business. Like, it costs $200,000 to be buried next to certain celebrities out there.
17: Who has this kind of money? It's expensive to be, like, buried in general, yeah. But let alone next to a celeb.
16: And what are you getting for it? It's a weird meet and greet.
17: Like, there is no meet,
16: no,
17: bro.
16: It's like it's just you don't get anything for it.
17: No.
16: I guess you get to tell people while you're alive. Maybe that's what it's about.
17: Yeah. Okay.
16: I don't know.
17: I could see that.
16: But yeah, would you pay to be buried next to a celebrity? That's the question. Yes or no? 97% say no.
17: Okay, good.
16: 3% are saying yes. Although we did get a text saying if it was Betty White, I might actually consider it.
17: Okay.
16: Okay. I don't know what's going on with the Golden Girls.
17: It's a Golden Girls vibe week.
16: It must be, yeah. All right. Head over to Instagram and we'll follow up next hour. Coming up in just 3 minutes, it's Confession Wednesday. Here's Teddy Swims.

Teddy Swim, 751. Good morning, Mix 1051. We do have those tickets for you to see Benson Boone and Somber. How do you win them? Well, the next time for you to get that keyword to text in will be 1020 this morning. It's Wednesday. That means it's a Confession Wednesday.

0: So Confession Wednesday works like this. If you have a secret you've been holding on to, maybe it's your own, maybe it's for some friend or family member, and you just got to tell someone, tell it to us. Keep it completely confidential. Text us at 844-649-1051. Just don't break the law and tell us that, please. We don't want to be in meetings for the rest of today. But outside of that, anything goes. Now, we always like to open it up in here, though, first, if anyone has a confession. Now, we're not as confidential.
1: Sure.
0: But do you have a confession for Confession Wednesday?
1: I love to make fun of myself, because if I can make fun of me, then people feel normal.
0: Yeah. Yeah, absolutely. I agree.
1: I wore the wrong underwear today. So they are like, the elastic, I think these have got to go. It just is like, it just keeps rolling down.
0: It's not holding what it needs to.
1: Okay. No. Yeah. There's no holding the C-section scar area. So that's, and then yesterday I was in a hurry to get to dinner downtown, and I may have peed a little bit down my leg, but didn't have time to shower, so I just blot, blot, blot. Go ahead and pull up the biker shorts and be on my way. So that happened.
0: That's life.
1: Now you can feel free to share anything.
0: Oh my gosh, now I feel great.
1: See?
0: Yeah.
1: Liberating.
0: My confession was what I was kind of sharing earlier, that I think I'm just jealous of Liam's eating power right now. I'm gaining weight with him. My son is going through chemo, and he is eating so much food. He ate, for lunch when I got home, a large pizza from NYPD's, 12 wings, a bag of popcorn. And then an hour later, he's like, will you take me to In-N-Out? Got him a double-double, fries, and a strawberry shake.
1: Oh, that sounds so good right now.
0: I need, does Chuck-O-Rama offer some kind of a season pass? You know,
1: we need backup.
0: Listen, I need some help right now.
1: That's funny.
0: I need the all-you-can-eat Sizzler buffet on standby.
1: Oh, yeah. You know what? It sounds like you guys need some Costco runs.
0: Oh, yeah.
1: And just for him.
0: I got a text from Jen. She's going, are you going to Costco today or me? So, yeah,
1: nice.
0: That's what's happening. Yeah, that's kind of where my life is at right now. When you said your underwear, I thought you were going to say you were wearing them backwards.
1: And maybe that's why they're messed up. You know what? I'm going to check.
0: Maybe that's the problem. All right, let's go to these texts here. This text says, I find my best friend's husband creepy, and I feel like it's going to ruin our friendship.
1: Okay, that's valid. I've been in that situation, dude. Yeah. And God rest his soul. He's no longer with us.
0: Okay.
1: But I always got a weird vibe. Mm. It was like he was kind of lurking around, and we couldn't have any conversations. We couldn't have parties. He was like that guy.
0: Oh.
1: And it was all the girls. And we're like, what are you doing here? There's actually been a couple of those situations. And they ended up getting divorced. And he was like kind of a creeper guy. And she's like, I didn't see it because I was in it.
0: Yeah.
1: But yeah, not a good dude.
0: You know, there was a long time ago, Jen found one of her friend's husbands creepy. She always felt like he was just staring.
1: Ooh.
0: Or
1: well, she's hot.
0: Hugging. Right.
1: Just saying.
0: Or a hug too long.
1: Ooh.
0: Yeah. And okay. It was just like, it was one, it kind of ruined the friendship because she's like, I don't want to be around this guy.
1: Okay.
0: I don't want to go out on these couple dates and have him,
1: He's
0: look
1: like,
0: at me.
1: Let's play Twister.
0: Like, look. Do I want to be invited into some kind of a issue? Yes.
1: Yeah.
0: I'm not going to take it up, but it would be nice for my self-esteem every once in a while to get the invite.
1: He's like, let's go on a cruise.
0: this text says, my husband last night told me last night that he's been depressed for the last 6 years.
1: Aww.
0: He's such a creative, and so we think very differently. I'm just bummed because I don't know how to help. He wants to quit his job and be more creative, but I worry how all the financials will be on me. Thankfully, I do have a good job, but it's going to be tough.
1: Ooh, okay. That one is hard.
0: Yeah.
1: Kind of been in similar situations.
0: Okay.
1: I would say if she can, this guy's everywhere. I love you, bro, Joe.
0: Oh, yeah.
1: So there's an I love you, sis, once a month, and it helps us women kind of be better for our men and kind of meet them in the middle. So that might be somewhere for her to start.
0: I was thinking I wonder if there's a way to let him be creative on the side right now while he still has his job.
1: Oh yeah.
0: If that's needed, if he needs his job. But then he can still find whatever. I don't know if he wants to paint or if he wants to perform, but maybe there's a way for him to get that creativity without completely quitting his job.
1: Yeah.
0: My confession for this week is that I'm running out of excuses to go see my family for the holidays. My family is putting something for the 4th. I don't want to go. It always gets too political.
1: Oh.
0: I've been coming up with excuses to not see them for the last 2 years. but I'm running out of ideas. I hope I can make up another excuse.
1: They're like, it's so weird. He's always got diarrhea.
0: I want to know. 2 years of excuses. I need the list.
1: That's a lot.
0: I want to know what your 2 years of excuses have been.
1: That's funny.
0: That's amazing. Yeah. There's nothing worse, though, than going to the party and going like, I know someone's going to make a political part.
1: It ruins it.
0: Yeah.
1: It ruins all of it. It's just don't go there. Let's just have fun.
0: Yes. Confession Wednesday. While at work, I'm supposed to take a 30-minute lunch break, but normally I take an hour or so because I get carried away playing Among Us.
1: What? That's awesome. You know what? I had a friend who worked in L.A., and they were supposed to have an hour lunch break. They take like 2 to 3 hour lunch breaks.
0: Does no one notice?
1: I don't know, man. They were getting pedicures. They were getting drinks.
0: How do you do that,
1: though? Awesome. And she was making bank.
0: Good for her.
1: And I was rad.
0: Like, we don't have that kind of a job here.
1: No.
0: You know, I mean, we got to run to the bathroom break during, you know, Miles Smith.
1: True.
0: I just think about, like, how do people get away with that in an office where everyone's kind of watching each other?
1: Yeah, I don't know, man. Those were the good old days.
0: Yeah, right? This might actually fall under normal or nope. That's something we do on Fridays.
1: Okay.
0: Where we just, like, talk about weird things we do. But I've been having my kids research the ingredients in the snacks and junk food they want me to buy for them. Not because I'm a weird parent, but because I want them to understand what they're eating is garbage.
1: I think that's cool.
0: As a parent, they don't take me seriously when I tell them things are bad for them, so I want them to find out for themselves. It seems to be working.
1: I love it. I respect it.
0: I like the idea. I just wonder if the kids don't care.
1: Yeah, I think sometimes when the parents suggest, it's the eye roll.
0: Yeah.
1: Like, I do stuff with my kid, and I'm like, you shouldn't do energy drinks, or you shouldn't do that because this, that, or the other. And it's like, ugh, because they're all doing it.
0: Uh-huh.
1: But I'm like, dude, those fruit snacks are not even fruit.
0: But they're so good.
1: They're so bad.
0: Confession Wednesday. What's going on in your life? It's time to get it off your chest. 844-649-1051. Just text us. We'll take about 5 minutes. We'll read more texts. First, though, Olivia Rodrigo, Drop Dead Mix 1051.

0: Taylor Swift. Mix 105.1. Good morning, John, Chantel, Jake. Jake is out. Chantel's on her honeymoon, but I got Jess from the Frankie and Jess podcast, from the Jess Connection podcast. And remember earlier this morning, I was telling you about the Vincent Team Orthodontics.
1: Yes.
0: And how great they were yesterday. Amanda is listening from Vincent Team Orthodontics, and she's like, hey, confession, not really. I love my job. I met the best kiddo and his awesome morning show dad yesterday afternoon. Go, Liam.
1: Aww.
0: And that's from Amanda. So, Amanda, thank you so much. We were chatting. She grew up listening to you.
1: What?
0: And I was like, you got to listen this week. Jess is on with me.
1: Oh, my God.
0: And so she was like, I'll listen tomorrow. So what's up, Amanda?
1: So sweet.
0: All right, let's get back to Confession Wednesday.

0: We were just talking about if you've left for lunch for too long for Confession Wednesday, you have a friend who would go get like pedicures and everything.
1: Yeah.
0: This text said, I went to the movies on my lunch break back in the day.
1: What movie?
0: I know.
1: We need to know.
0: Many of them? Like, how long of a movie? Like, would you get to a 3-hour Lord of the Rings style, or did you...
1: Is this going back to your feet, John? Jake always talks about your hobbit feet.
0: My hobbit feet.
1: Oh, my gosh.
0: One day, feet finder and me.
1: Yeah.
0: I called up the place that I work at using a fake voice, and I gave myself great customer feedback.
1: Oh, my gosh.
0: That's brilliant.
1: That's awesome.
0: Good for you.
1: Oh, wow.
0: I hope you hit your bonus because of that.
1: Yeah, seriously.
0: You know?
1: That is really smooth.
0: Mm-hmm.
1: Okay.
0: Confession Wednesday, 2-parter for my recent move, okay? I had to bike to my U-Haul rental that took 20 minutes to get to since my wife slept at the in-laws and I stayed up all night packing. No one even noticed or questioned how I got the U-Haul or why I had my old bike that was uncomfortable to ride.
1: Oh, no.
0: There's no support there. it was my first time driving a U-Haul. I didn't realize how tall they were. I bumped into 2 corners of the covered parking. I bent it. I don't think anyone has noticed, but that day was stressing me out so much because of these things and being exhausted.
1: Oh, my gosh. Well, one, moving sucks.
0: Yeah.
1: 2, bikes hurt your private parts. Okay. 3, nobody cared how it got done. It just got done. And 4, and then we've done that before. When we moved here, Santa Fe Apartments, I'm just going to say it. I'm sorry. All these 20 years later, we did that with the U-Haul.
0: I find U-Hauls to be crazy. We just had one for our move. And honestly, they're just like, here you go.
1: Yeah.
0: Here's your semi. And I'm like, and they just walk away. And I'm like sitting in this thing.

0: Ella was next to me, and she's looking at me like, I don't feel safe. And I'm like, neither do I. You know, I'm like adjusting the mirrors like I know what a blind spot is on this thing.
1: Like, it's a box with tires. Yes. It's terrible.
0: It's like the worst thing ever. And then you start making a lane change like, here we go. Like,
1: it's so... You say prayer.
0: Yes.
1: Oh.
0: Confession Wednesday. I have a strained relationship with my in-laws. My sister-in-law has constantly been rude to me, and I want to call her out to her face. She called me fat when I was pregnant. And when my husband and I were dating, she told me I shouldn't get pregnant because if I did, she would never speak to me again. Everyone in the family just tolerates her behavior and says, oh, that's just who she is. I don't know how much longer I can tolerate it without calling her out.
1: Oh, man. I don't know about calling her. I mean, you're the therapist. What do you say?
0: It sounds to me like you need boundaries.
1: Yeah.
0: That's what I would say. Here's the problem with calling out, because a lot of people would be like, yeah, you need to tell her to her face. I don't know what the relationship is with the family, where all of a sudden that's going to hurt everything. And
1: that's true.
0: You're going to end up in a worse position
1: than
0: you are right now. It sounds like they definitely allow this behavior to happen. So I think they're going to support her over you. And again, I'm going off of your text message. So you might have to step back and be like, I don't feel good in this relationship. I'm staying away.
1: I think that's valid because you know what? You're not going to be her wake-up call. If anything, no. It's going to put gasoline on the fire.
0: Yeah.
1: You know?
0: And then now your husband's getting pulled into this drama. And I'm hoping your husband's supporting you.
1: Yeah.
0: I hope he's on your side because that would be even worse if he's supporting sister.
1: True.
0: And now, like, you're going, great. I feel crazy.
1: Yeah, that's not good. Know?
0: I want to know the birth order, though.
1: See? Valid.
0: I got you.
1: Me and Jen.
0: I know. Last week, I traveled to another state to help my family with an intervention for my mom. She's in her 80s and really needs some mental health physical help. She was taken to the hospital, and we have to take some legal steps to have her stay there. Needless to say, it didn't go as planned and was released. Now she's angry at all of us. It's exhausting, and my dad is taking the brunt of her anger. It's affecting all of us. I'm so conflicted, and now I feel guilty.
1: Oh my God. Oh, that's a heavy one.
0: Oh, my God.
1: Life be lifing, man.
0: Right?
1: It's brutal out here.
0: Oh, my God.
1: Yikes.
0: I'm sorry. I hope just telling us it helped.
1: Yeah.
0: We'll hold that for you, but that is hard.
1: That is. That's a lot. When your parents are aging, and then they've got problems on top of that, you know?
0: Yeah. And it's different state.
1: Sure.
0: It's almost
1: like driving a U-Haul. We're not qualified for this.
0: No, we are not. All right, I see your confessions. I'm going to hold some for next week as well. So remember, every Wednesday we do Confession Wednesday. Jess, you're taking care of trending. So what do we have coming up?
1: I cannot believe this is still going on. It like will die for a few weeks and then it's back. Blake Lively, she wants a lot of money from Justin for all these lawsuits. It's a big number.
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0: 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Good morning. Hey, we got a family four-pack to an advanced screening of Moana. 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
1: Oh, my gosh. So, kind of tease this.
0: Yeah.
1: I'm going to quiz you because I love game shows. I love to play games.
0: All right.
1: Blake Lively is seeking this amount of money in legal fees from Justin. This thing still is going on with this whole movie.
0: It's not over?
1: No. Well, it's kind of over. So I guess they had the dismissal of the defamation-related lawsuit against her, but all the legal fees, all the costs, I mean, it went on and on and
0: right.
1: on.
0: Right, yeah.
1: How much do you think she's suing Justin for? It's in the millions. That's your hint.
0: It's in the millions.
1: Uh-huh.
0: It went on for a long time. Jeez. $5 million. It seems high.
1: That seems high.
0: It feels high just saying that. $2.5 million. Final answer. Final answer.
1: Okay. Well, you went the wrong way, friend. Getting colder.
0: Oh, really?
1: Getting colder. Over $8 million in legal fees.
0: Oh, my God.
1: Okay, and I don't want to, like, put you on the spot.
0: Yeah, that's fine.
1: But whose team were you on with this whole thing?
0: I lean more Team Justin.
1: Same.
0: Yeah.
1: Yeah.
0: I don't know. I haven't liked it. I thought the whole thing felt icky, and the worst part is, I feel bad for everyone involved in the movie.
1: I know. Well, it tarnished it.
0: Because they were going to make more.
1: I know. And I liked it a lot.
0: Yeah.
1: I didn't know what the movie was going into it because I'm not a big reader like I've been talking about. And all my book friends knew.
0: Right.
1: I was blindsided in the best way. I was like, okay, this is good. And I was ready for the second one.
0: Me too.
1: Never going to get it. Never going to get it.
0: You know what? The weirder things have happened. Could you imagine if they actually do this, like, it just works out somehow?
1: I don't know, man.
0: How many people go see that movie just to see two of them?
1: A lot.
0: Yeah.
1: But they, it's probably one of those, like, you know, in entertainment when you can't even be in the same room.
0: Oh, and they can't.
1: No, it's brutal.
0: It ruined the relationship between Blake Lively and Taylor Swift.
1: That's right.
0: They're saying Blake Lively's not invited to Taylor's wedding now.
1: Oh, my gosh. And didn't you say something about a castle?
0: Oh, yeah.
1: That Taylor and Travis, which Travis this week is like, I'm the luckiest man in the world. I get to marry Taylor Swift. I'm like, yes, you are.
0: Yeah, no, Taylor Swift and Travis Kelce, allegedly, TMZ is saying they're building a castle inside of Madison Square Garden. There's this video of two large white staircase banisters that are being loaded into the arena. There's trucks labeled Garden Party, whatever that means. Guests were forced to sign an NDA. There's also all the executives of Madison Square Garden are being told they can't come into the building this week.
1: How fun. I wish we could go so bad.
0: She's building a castle, though, in the middle. You, like the Ice Capades?
1: Are we surprised? The Taylor
0: Ice Capades. Just doesn't feel right.
1: That's funny.
0: I don't know.
1: Oh, that's going to be such an awesome wedding. And then these two, I don't know if they're going to make it down the aisle or not. She's one of the few people left in that family that doesn't have kids and that hasn't been married. Kendall Jenner. So she's been dating that really hot actor, Jacob. You know him.
0: He's Jacob Elordi.
1: Yes.
0: Yeah.
1: I love him.
0: He's a good looking dude.
1: Oh, he's so good looking. So they're together and they've been together for a little while, but she has not let him meet the family yet.
0: Oh, really?
1: And that's so relatable. So many people will date for a long time because they're like, my family's crazy or my family's a lot or we're not really close. But you know Kendall, she's very subdued, very demure, and she's just kind of like, I don't know if I want to bring him into the Kardashian circus.
0: And I think once you get brought into that circus, then you're a part of it.
1: Totally.
0: And maybe he doesn't want to be a part of, you know, because his career right now, he's just nominated for an Academy Award.
1: Okay.
0: Kind of like Timothée Chalamet. Like, he stays away from...
1: True.
0: Like the Kylie. Whole Kardashian thing.
1: Yeah, you're right.
0: You know?
1: That's true because they never, it's almost like the Bermuda Triangle. You can get in, but you can't get out.
0: Right, yeah. Well, ask Scott Disick.
1: Literally, he's still Lamar Odom.
0: Yeah.
1: All these guys.
0: The OGs are still there.
1: Bruce Jenner, a.k.a. Caitlyn.
0: Right.
1: You know? Okay, so this was kind of a cool story, and I love that you haven't heard this yet. I don't know what's in the water in Ohio, but there's 17 nurses in their labor and delivery unit in Ohio. They're all pregnant at the same time. They are breaking the hospital's previous record. Yes, they had a previous
0: record.
1: So I'm like, what is in the water in Ohio?
0: Yeah.
1: Let's investigate that. 17 of their nurses are all pregnant at the same time.
0: I'm going to ask, how does that happen? I know how it happens.
1: Sounds like they had a really big party.
0: Yeah.
1: Just kidding.
0: Like, what? Also, that poor HR department.
1: I know.
0: How do you fill all those?
1: Who's going to deliver the babies when people come in.
0: That's bad.
1: Oh, so good.
0: Is that what's trending?
1: Yeah.
0: All right, perfect. Coming up next, we're going to catch those cheaters with Chantel's roses. You know, Jay is worried that his wife is volunteering for all the wrong reasons. So we'll talk to Jay here in just 5 minutes. It's Mix 105.1.

0: You start with a suspicion. You look for evidence. Are you paranoid or on the right track? Catching the Cheaters with Chantel's Roses.
1: Hey, Jay, good morning.
2: Hey, guys.
1: So tell us what's going on.
2: I think my wife, Tiff, is cheating on me.
3: Ooh, what makes you think that?
2: There's a guy from church and...
1: Did you say from church?
2: Yeah. She volunteers at our church a few nights every week, and lately she's just been talking about this same guy all the time.
3: Like what kind of things is she talking about with this guy?
2: It's a ton of little comments, like Michael said this and Michael thought that, and you know, Michael always thinks that, and it starts feeling like his name's coming up way too often.
1: Yeah. Outside of his name coming up often, is there anything else that's making you have like these, you know, like warning bells?
2: Yeah, I mean, I didn't think anything of it at first, but a few months ago, I heard her sending voice messages to somebody late at night, and I thought, what's going on with that? When I asked who it was, she said, oh, it's just a friend.
3: Oh. You know? She didn't say it was Michael. She said, just a friend.
2: No, but after, you know, the month and sort of putting all the pieces together, I think it is.
1: Okay, and you have confronted her, or you haven't?
2: A little. I've mentioned it, and she just tells me I'm overthinking everything.
3: So does she spend a lot of time at church lately, especially?
2: Well, way more than I do. I mean, I'm there on Sundays. She's there volunteering during the week, too.
1: Okay. And you're saying, like, you don't feel like she's actually volunteering. She's, like, really there for one person. I just want to make sure I'm understanding.
2: I mean, that's how it feels.
1: That's how it feels. Okay.
2: Yeah.
1: Ugh, Jay. So we can, you know, play a song. We can get Tiff's info, and then we can call her up and say, like, hey, someone wants to send you roses, but we lost the card. And we can see, like, if she thinks they're coming from you, if she thinks they're coming from Michael or someone else. Like, do you want us to do that?
2: I mean, I want to find out what's going on. So yeah.
1: Okay. Then we will play a song, and we will call up Tiff next.

0: Mix 105.1, doing Chantel's Roses, catching the cheaters. We've been talking with Jay. Jay's wife, Tiff, has been volunteering a lot at the church, not just on Sundays, but actually throughout the week. And Jay feels like she's not going there to help out the church itself, but to be with this guy named Michael.
1: Yeah, and she's talking about him a lot more lately.
0: Yeah, bringing Michael up, left some kind of voice message to someone late at night, and she's like, no, it's just a friend. And he's going, I don't know, it doesn't feel like a friend anymore. So what we're going to do is we're going to call up Tip, say someone sent her roses, we lost the card, and see if she thinks it's from Jay or if it's from Michael or someone else. Hey, Jay, I do need permission to record.
2: Yeah, go ahead.
0: Okay. Jake, are you ready?
1: Yeah, let's do it.
0: Okay.
3: Hello.
1: Hi, is this Tiff?
3: Yes, this is she.
1: Hi, Tiff. How's it going? My name's Jake. I'm calling from J&C Flowers. How you doing today?
3: I'm good. How are you?
1: I'm doing good. Thank you. Hey, so this is actually a little embarrassing. So we're a new flower shop here in town, and we actually have a delivery for you. We've got some roses set to be delivered to you today. Here's the thing. I did lose the card. So if there's any way you know who might be sending you flowers today, I can get these flowers sent out to you. I just need to, you know, find the name on the card. Do you maybe have any clue as to who might be sending you flowers?
3: I guess, Jake.
2: You had to think about it?
0: There was a pause. Hey, Tiff. What? Hi, Tiff. I got to just jump in. My name is John. I'm not alone here. I'm on the radio station Mix 105.1. That's your husband's voice, Jay. He's on the phone as well. We're recording right now. I got to let you know.
3: Oh my gosh.
2: Why did you have to pause so long? Who else were you thinking about? Come on. Seriously.
3: Nobody. I was just caught off guard.
2: No. You were trying to figure out whether or not it was Michael.
3: No, I wasn't.
4: Okay, Tiff, so Jay called us because he thinks there's something going on between you and a guy from church. He says you've been texting, sending voice messages, and spending a lot of time together volunteering.
3: Yeah, he's my friend.
2: Then why wasn't my name immediately out of your mouth? Like, why?
3: Because I was confused, okay?
2: You hesitated.
3: For like 2 seconds. Come on.
2: Well, 2 seconds is all it took.
4: Okay, so let's talk about Michael real quick. Like, how often are you two communicating?
0: Mm, yeah.
3: Oh, my God. We text and we talk sometimes after church.
2: Every day?
3: Most days.
2: See?
0: Wow.
2: There it is.
0: Most.
3: No, it's not like that.
0: Hey, Tiff, let me ask you just a question right now. And I know this is like kind of like it smacks you right across the face, but like, do you have feelings for Michael?
3: I don't know.
2: There. That's exactly what I was afraid of. That's why I called.
0: Oh, my gosh.
4: Jay, we feel for you. I think the pause at the beginning told you everything that you were feeling and validated that and just everything you need to know.
2: Yeah. Whether it meant something to her or not, it meant something to me.
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8: Number one for all the hits.
9: I mean, I knew that cemeteries are big business. Mm-hmm. We all got to go there at some point.
10: Sure. Nobody's getting out of here alive, man.
9: No. But I did not realize how much money they can make, especially if someone famous is buried in their, what would you call it, their land, their plots?
10: Sure.
9: And the question is, would you pay to be buried next to a celebrity? These plots next to celebrities go for about $200,000.
10: Who is paying for this? Like, I can't even wrap my head around this. Gas is expensive. Groceries are expensive. Who has an extra $200K to be buried next to a celeb?
9: I'm not even sure if Jen would pay to be buried next to me. They're like, we'll give you the plot. She's like, nah, it's fine.
10: That is funny.
9: We got this text saying, I wouldn't pay, but it would be a very fun fact for my grandkids.
10: Okay.
9: Yeah.
10: Sure.
9: Also, though, just because someone's a celebrity now doesn't mean in 50 years people still care who they are.
10: I disagree.
9: Oh.
10: It depends on the celebrity.
9: Yeah, it does.
10: Like the Betty White one?
9: That'd be big.
10: Yeah.
9: Well, like people still care about Marilyn Monroe.
10: Oh, yeah.
9: But there's got to be lesser ones. You know, like when Spencer Pratt dies, I don't know how long.
10: Oh, no, you didn't go
9: no,
10: there.
9: No, I'm just saying.
10: What about Screech from Saved by the Bell?
9: There's a R. perfect example. All right, there you go.
10: I do love him.
9: Head over to Instagram and you could vote on today's Hot Topic. Coming up next here, right after Taylor Swift, are you ready for the greatest revenge story ever?

0: She's building a castle at Madison Square Garden. Taylor Swift, Mix 1051. Is this all true?
1: I know, right?
0: Is she doing it all just to mess with people?
1: No, she has more money than everybody, and you got to spend it somewhere.
0: But you're building a... It's just weird to even go to a wedding at an arena.
1: It's not going to look like an arena, though. It's going to look like the garden, Enchanted Wonderland.
0: Yeah, it is.
1: Yeah.
0: Have you ever been to a weird... Like a wedding in a weird venue?
1: I don't think I have.
0: I had a friend get married at the Overlook Hotel,
1: which
0: is where The Shining was filmed.
1: Okay.
0: And he and his wife were really into like horror movies and stuff.
1: Was it on Halloween?
0: No, I don't think they could afford the Halloween date. Oh. and we didn't go. But like he was really excited for it to be like he wanted the ghosts and the spirits.
1: Do you like that stuff?
0: That stuff, no, because I believe in it all.
1: Oh, yeah.
0: And
1: yeah.
0: So I don't like to mess with it because I believe if there's good, there's bad.
1: True.
0: And so I try to stay away from that stuff. Too. Yeah.
1: I like want to know, but I don't want to be there.
0: Yeah. You
1: know? Give me the cliff notes.
0: I'm a big believer there's ghosts. I don't need to see one.
1: Sure. True, man.
0: It's fine. All right. Are you ready for the greatest revenge story ever?
1: I've been waiting.
0: A Florida woman was arrested after allegedly paying a professional clown to attend every single one of her ex-boyfriend's rec softball games, and provide what police described as aggressively sarcastic emotional support.
1: No.
0: Yeah, so according to authorities, 31-year-old Brittany hired this local entertainer, Bobo the Magnificent.
1: Of course it's Bobo.
0: 3 days after a breakup with her former boyfriend, the clown appeared at 14 consecutive games, full makeup, rainbow suspenders, carrying a folding chair positioned directly behind the dugout. Now, players say the clown never spoke to Dawson, the boyfriend, directly, but applauded every mistake that he made.
1: Oh, my gosh.
0: Strikeouts were met with standing ovations. Groundouts received slow claps.
1: I wish I was there.
0: Dropped fly balls earned confetti throws.
1: Clown.
0: And teammates thought it was just a joke until the clown appeared week after week after week. So they thought it was funny at first.
1: Sure.
0: And the final straw reportedly came when the boyfriend struck out looking and the clown unveiled a handmade banner that said, "We all have off seasons."
1: Oh, okay. So clowns are fun at first and then they're not. They're creepy.
0: I guess the ex-boyfriend ended up fighting the clown in the parking lot.
1: This is not real, man. This is awesome.
0: And the girlfriend was like, "Yeah, I did it. I paid for him." The clown was paid $2,300 for 6 weeks of, quote, entertainment.
1: Oh, Bobo.
0: And the girlfriend's excuse is she was investing in local entertainment.
1: I love all of this.
0: Isn't it like the greatest revenge story ever?
1: You made my week, bro.
0: Oh,
1: this
0: my
1: is
0: gosh.
1: So good.
0: I don't think anyone should be charged.
1: Right?
0: I think it's just good.
1: Yeah.
0: All right, coming up next, it'll be 9 o'clock. That means your pickup line at 9.

0: This was John back in college, okay, just slinging the pickup lines.
1: Poor Jen.
0: 4th of July, it's around the corner, so you just walk up to someone, you say, "Hey, girl, are you Nick Cage? Because you're a national treasure."
1: Oh, my gosh.
0: All right, coming up next, did you know there was a Minions singing contest?

0: Ariana Grande, Hate That I Made You Love Me, Mix 1051. Good morning, John, Chantel, Jake. Chantel and Jake are out. Chantel's on her honeymoon. Jake's gone hanging out with family in Washington. But I get Jess. I get Jess from the Frankie and Jess podcast, from the Jess Connection podcast. Check them both out. Now, the Jess Connection podcast is through Patreon.
1: Yes.
0: Okay. I have never done Patreon. How does that work? Do you just go to patreon.com or is there an app?
1: Both.
0: Okay.
1: Yeah, both. It's kind of easy. And you just put in the Jess Connection. So I drop new episodes Mondays and Fridays. So bringing you out of the weekend, taking you into the weekend.
0: Oh, I love that.
1: And then Frankie and Jess, you can get on Apple and Spotify. And okay. That's Tuesday, Wednesday, Thursday. So we've got you covered 5 days.
0: So 5 days a week.
1: Yeah.
0: You can hang out with Jess. I love that. Move Over American Idol. There's a new singing competition in town. There was the premiere in L.A. for Minions and Monsters. Do you love the Minions movies? Have you seen the Minions movies?
1: Maybe one. How about you?
0: Oh, yeah, because my kids grew up with, like, Despicable Me and then the Minion movie. They're aging out of them.
1: True, okay.
0: Like, they're not as interested in watching Minions and Monsters. I think I'm now the one pulling us towards cartoons. I'm not ready to give that part up yet.
1: I get it.
0: Yeah, but they did this singing competition at the Minions and Monsters premiere where they had just people come up and translate popular songs into Minionese, which is how Minions talk.
1: Yeah.
0: And then they perform. So there was like Bohemian Rhapsody by Queen, I'll Be There by the Jackson 5, Versace on the Floor by Bruno Mars, and Olivia Rodrigo's Drop Dead. Those were the four songs.
1: I gotta hear this.
0: Well, here you go. Here's 26-year-old Ryan singing her cover of I'll Be There. She won the Golden Banana Trophy.

0: That's incredible.
1: Isn't it great? So Ryan won the golden banana. The other participants received life-size minion bags of popcorn.
2: Okay.
1: So, you know, either way.
2: Something.
1: Everyone was a winner.
2: Cool.
1: Minions comes out today, by the way.
2: You know, maybe I'll get back into it because my son used to do that. That was their thing with him and his grandma. So my husband's mom.
1: Yeah.
2: They loved Minions, all about Minions. She loves Minions. So I bet she'll be there this weekend.
1: Oh, you got to go.
2: Yeah.
1: Hey, coming up, I'm going to tell you things to look forward to for July.
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1: Mental health is health. 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

0: Mix 105.1. Good morning. High today. Ooh, almost 90 degrees. We're definitely going to get to 90 tomorrow and through the 4th. If you're looking for tickets to see Benson Boone and Somber in concert, we got you covered. Now, we gave you the keyword at 7:20, so the next keyword is going to come up at 10:20 this morning, then 2:20 and 5:20. It is July 1st. Rabbit, rabbit.
1: Oh, you beat me again.
0: And I got a few things to look forward to. For one thing, it is America's 250th birthday this week.
1: It's so cool.
0: Which is awesome.
1: Special.
0: And I hate how it's become like politicized in its way, because I think I'm just excited that it's 250 for America. That seems like a big deal.
1: Yeah.
0: And I want to see signs everywhere and like to be celebrating.
1: I agree.
0: Like, I do. Now, July 4th marks 250 years since the adoption of the Declaration of Independence. In sports, the World Cup is tonight. USA plays today.
1: Yes.
0: Takes on Bosnia, I believe. 6:30, the Tour de France starts. Do you watch that? The bike ride one?
1: No, I just feel bad for them. How can you be on a bike that long? I mean, that cannot be comfortable.
0: No. It's days, weeks, isn't
1: it?
0: Yeah,
1: I don't know.
0: The MLB All-Star Game is the 14th of July, my birthday.
1: Yay!
0: And the WNBA All-Star Game is this month on July 25th. So we have a very busy month. In theaters, you and I were talking about Minions and Monsters, which is out today. Live-action Moana is being released on the 10th, which, by the way, Dylan's giving away Moana tickets at 3 o'clock. Does that look good to you with The Rock as Maui?
1: I do love him.
0: Okay.
1: I love The Rock, man. You?
0: I'm reading all this hate about it because they're like, why are they doing a live action of something that was just made? But I like The Rock.
1: Yeah, same.
0: I tend to think it's going to be really good.
1: Oh, yeah.
0: Yeah. There's The Odyssey with Matt Damon and Zendaya.
1: Hmm.
0: That hits theaters on the 17th. It's a long one.
1: Okay.
0: That's Christopher Nolan. Like, it's a long movie. And then Spider-Man Brand New Day comes out on the 31st. I am here for that.
1: Okay, you're a Spider-Man guy?
0: I like all the superhero movies.
1: Okay.
0: I tend to think I'd probably... I know everyone hates Supergirl. I bet I would like it.
1: Probably.
0: Yeah.
1: Okay, so what's your favorite hero?
0: Well, growing up, I was a Batman.
1: Okay.
0: You know, because back then you had Michael Keaton and then Val Kilmer and like those Batman movies from then.
1: Yeah.
0: So I grew up with that. But then I love the Avengers movies. Did you have a favorite?
1: I didn't really get into that stuff until my son, you know, because he's a boy. And he's like, he's kind of one foot out.
0: Yeah.
1: Avengers were cool.
0: Avengers were
1: cool. Yeah, I like the Avengers. I love Iron Man.
0: Okay.
1: I love Iron Man.
0: Legally Blonde, the prequel called Elle, is hitting Amazon Prime.
1: That's supposed to be fun. I want to check that out.
0: And then a Disney Plus exclusive episode of The Simpsons comes out Friday.
1: You love it.
0: And also Little House on the Prairie, a reboot.
1: No thanks.
0: Is coming. Are we asking for a reboot of Little House on the Prairie?
1: It looks so horrible.
0: That sounds so boring just saying the title Little House on the Prairie.
1: I know. It's terrible.
0: Like, I referenced Dr. Quinn, Medicine Woman yesterday as a joke.
1: Oh, was it as a joke? Sure, play it off now, buddy. Whatever.
0: And finally, there's other holidays, not just the 4th of July. National Bikini Day is this Sunday. There you go.
1: I'm ready. I got my red, white, and blue. Nobody needs to see it, but I'm going to do it.
0: National Fried Chicken Day on the 6th.
1: Ooh, yummy.
0: National French Fry Day on the 10th.
1: Oh, what kind of fries? Where do you get your fries? Freddy's? Are you a Freddy's fry guy?
0: I don't know if I've had fries from Freddy's.
1: I guess they're like shoestring, thin, salty.
0: I love those.
1: I guess they're really good.
0: What's your go-to? Like, do you like a shoestring? Do you like a waffle? Do you like a thick cut? What do you like?
1: I don't like the ones that we grew up on. I don't like those crinkle, wrinkle fries.
0: Okay.
1: I don't like those.
0: From the cafeteria?
1: Yeah, like not going to eat them. Yeah. Like Del Taco has those. And I love Del Taco, but I don't like the fries.
0: Yeah.
1: McDonald's, grew up with them, but they're not the same.
0: Yeah.
1: I really like the waffle fries from Chick-fil-A. It's always back to Chick-fil-A.
0: I know.
1: What is up with that? What about you?
0: I like, now, In-N-Out fries by themselves aren't good, but if you get them well done,
1: yes,
0: then they're good.
1: I agree.
0: And I got some yesterday when Liam went back for his third lunch. I got myself some well-done fries, and those things, they hit.
1: Do you do the cheese on top?
0: Oh, sometimes I'll get an animal style.
1: Okay.
0: Yeah. Do you?
1: I don't do onions, but I do the cheese. I'm not an onion girl. I don't like stinky breath.
0: I was a purist yesterday, though. I was just eating the fries on my drive home.
1: Look at you.
0: Chipmunking it. Just...
1: You know. Chipmunk.
0: Yeah, it was. Jen's a tater tot person.
1: And I love the tots.
0: Do you see? I think it's her one flaw.
1: What? What's wrong with you?
0: The tater tots don't speak to me.
1: You don't like tots?
0: No.
1: Oh, they're so good.
0: I know. Every time she will go tot, and I'm like,
1: Back in the day, Sonic had the best tots.
0: They did have a good tot.
1: So, see?
0: Yeah, they did. Mm-hmm. You're right. Yeah, you're right. Your tongue. Coming up, we'll do the dirty at 9:30. Hang out. That'll be 5 minutes from now. This is where you choose the story we share on the radio. First, though, it's Olivia Rodrigo.

0: He's playing the Yours Always Music Festival, Benson Boone, Mix 1051, and your tickets to Benson Boone coming up at 10:20 this morning.
1: You ain't dirty. You ain't here to party.
0: Right now, though, it's time for the Dirty at 9:30, where we share with you two stories today, two headlines at least. It's just myself and Jess in studio. You'll vote for the story that interests you the most, and then after we play Alex Warren, we'll see who wins. So, Jess, what do you got? Headline number one today.
2: Let's do the bucket disguise.
0: The bucket disguise. Do you remember Buckethead, who used to play for, was it Van Halen? He wore a KFC bucket and he played the guitar.
2: Oh, my gosh.
0: You know what I'm talking about?
2: Totally forgot about that.
0: What band was that, though?
2: I don't know.
0: Buckethead.
2: Buckethead.
0: All right. That's neither here nor there. I have Beware of Mexican Batman.
2: Okay. So I think I saw that guy last night.
0: Which story interests you? You've got 2.5 minutes to get your votes in at 844-649-1051.
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0: Alex Warren, Mix 105.1. You ain't here to party. We're doing the dirty at 9:30. Today, you're just choosing between two stories, the one I have and the one that Jess has. Jess, yours was...
1: The Bucket Disguise.
0: The Bucket Disguise, and I referenced Buckethead. Yeah. We got a text saying Buckethead played in Guns N' Roses.
1: Oh.
0: I think I said it was Van Halen, but it was Guns N' Roses.
1: I thought that was... Is Slash Buckethead?
0: Slash is still there.
1: I know.
0: Slash still looks the same.
1: Well, that hat's pulled down pretty far. We can't see the dark under eye circles like you got, John.
0: I'm using kidding. My Mary Kay products.
1: I know, I'm kidding.
0: I'm using them.
1: I don't even see the dark under eye, but we always pick out the worst on ourselves.
0: I'm telling you about Mexican Batman.
1: Just, I cannot wait.
0: Let's tally up the votes here. Police in Mexico are searching for a mystery vigilante that locals have nicknamed Mexican Batman.
1: Okay.
0: Over the past few weeks, five suspected motorcycle thieves have been found duct taped to light poles with the stolen motorcycles parked next to them.
1: Mm.
0: Some have even had the word thief written across their forehead.
1: Oh, wow.
0: Now, police are reminding everyone, much like they do in the movies, to not take justice into their own hands. And actually, the people who have been tied up are now considered victims.
1: Because
0: they've been attacked by Mexican Batman.
1: I just keep thinking of like Robin Hood and Nacho Libre.
0: Nacho!
1: Yes.
0: Officers believe that maybe more than one person may be involved, but according to the press and the people, it's Mexican Batman.
1: Oh man, this is cool.
0: We need more of those kind of stories here in life.
1: Yeah,
0: all right. Coming up next, we're going to check in with the Hot Topic one last time and find out if you would pay to be buried next to a celebrity.
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0: Taylor Swift, Mix 1051. Good morning. We're just wrapping up the show. We're going back to the hot topic. This was the would you pay to be buried next to a celebrity question. It stayed the same. 97% say no.
1: Okay.
0: 3% say yes. This text says, I don't even visit my relatives' graves. Why would I pay extra for someone else's?
1: Interesting take.
0: Do you have any friends or family that are buried? Well, you're from Arizona, though.
1: Yeah. You know, I do, but I feel like it depends on the person and the relationship. And you're right, if you live in the same vicinity.
0: Yeah.
1: But I don't know a lot of people that go and visit their graves anymore.
0: My grandparents, they're buried in Long Beach, California.
1: Okay.
0: So whenever we go back, I try to go visit
1: grave.
0: But this is such a, I don't know. They'll give you a map. You can go in and ask where, like the, and they'll tell you where they are. But I want to like find it on my own.
1: Oh, little treasure hunt.
0: And I made my family, I swear to you, it was an hour and a half of us walking around before Jen went and got the map. And I was in the whole wrong area.
1: You were that guy?
0: I was that guy.
1: Did not ask for directions.
0: No, I was like, no, I know where my grandpa, I remember. And I was like in the whole wrong quadrant of, yeah.
1: And so many people have died since then and they fill up. And then you kind of like,
0: it got
1: confused.
0: So big.
1: Yeah.
0: This area got so big. Yeah.
1: Oh, man. A lot of people here in Utah, which is cool, they do the whole Memorial Day thing, I guess.
0: Yeah.
1: But, you know, in Arizona, it's really rare that my family goes and visits deceased. I mean, it's not really a thing.
0: I think that's why I'm all about the just go ahead and cremate me and do whatever.
1: Same. I'm thinking at this point, since it's so expensive, let's just have a bonfire. Everybody pull up, bring your own drink.
0: A Viking funeral?
1: Sure.
0: Is that what it is?
1: Burn me at the stake.
0: I was talking earlier about I need some kind of Chuck-O-Rama pass.
1: Yeah.
0: Because Liam's eating so much with chemo. And this text says, Chuck-O-Rama has an app where you can earn free meals, John.
1: No way.
0: I need to start doing that.
1: I've never been to Chuck-O-Rama.
0: You've never been?
1: No. A Golden Corral? Like, I've never been to those places. I should go? Maybe? No? Yeah?
0: Jen is anti these types of places.
1: I feel like Jen and I are soulmates.
0: Yeah, I know. I've learned that a lot over the last few days. And I'm pro these places.
1: Okay.
0: So when Jen travels for work, I take the kids to
1: genius
0: any kind of buffet.
1: Okay.
0: Because that's our chance to get out and really just go for it.
1: Yeah, oh yeah, go all in.
0: Oh yeah.
1: Did you ever remember Luby's Cafe back in the day?
0: No.
1: Oh, Luby's was awesome. It was a cafeteria. We'd go after church on Sundays.
0: Ooh.
1: Good mashed potatoes and gravy, mac and cheese. Oh, so good, carb load.
0: It was like a cafeteria style.
1: Yeah.
0: Oh, that's cool.
1: It was really good.
0: Was that Arizona though?
1: It was Arizona, but they were also, I think, in Oklahoma and Texas.
0: Okay.
1: And stuff.
0: Huh.
1: Yeah.
0: Do you remember we had the text during Confession Wednesday about the sister-in-law, and the woman was thinking about confronting her sister-in-law and telling her that she's the problem.
1: Yes.
0: And I said, you got to just have boundaries. This text says about boundaries and not calling out the sister. My favorite quote is from Zen and the Art of Motorcycle Maintenance. If someone's ungrateful and you tell him he's ungrateful, great. You've called him a name, but you haven't solved anything.
1: Mm.
0: And it's kind of true.
1: That's brilliant.
0: Like it doesn't... No one's going to take that in.
1: No.
0: And be like, oh, thank you for finally showing me. Like, that's just not how it works.
1: Especially when the family's like, this is just the way she is.
0: Yeah.
1: Like, oh, they've condoned this.
0: Oh, they're enabling. Yeah. And then you think, what is that sibling? Here's therapy for you. What does that sibling do? And what are they holding for the rest of the family?
1: True.
0: Like, there's a reason why they act and behave that way.
1: A toxic cycle.
0: Yeah.
1: Yeah.
0: Oh, and then we got this confession. It says, my husband isn't empathetic when it comes to my mental health or being sick and needing a day off work. He grew up poor, therefore doesn't believe in taking a sick day. I was super sick once, and he was giving me a hard time about missing work. So I snuck the spoon he was eating, and while he wasn't looking, I coughed all over it. He got whatever sickness I had a few days later. I know it's evil, but I felt justified.
1: Oh my gosh. Oh my gosh. Oh my gosh.
0: No, I'm not touching that one.
1: I got nothing to say.
0: No, all right, here we go. Things that make you. Hmm. Gotta leave you with a fun fact. Did you watch The Fresh Prince of Bel-Air?
1: Heck yeah.
0: All right. Then this is for you.
1: Okay.
0: Did you know the main reason Will Smith did The Fresh Prince of Bel-Air was that he owed almost $3 million in back taxes and he needed money?
1: Okay.
0: 70% of his pay from the first three seasons of the show was garnished by the IRS.
1: Oh my gosh.
0: Yeah.
1: That's a lot of money.
0: Right?
1: So what, I mean, was that music money? What,
0: yeah.
1: Okay.
0: Yeah, he didn't pay taxes on his music money.
1: What? Nobody wants to pay taxes.
0: No,
1: I get it.
0: I'm with you.
1: Sucks.
0: So the Fresh Prince of Bel-Air, you know, he was in, do you know where in Philadelphia?
1: Born in Philadelphia. I'm trying to think of
0: West Philadelphia. Born and I'm raised.
1: There we go.
0: The Ronald McDonald House is in West Philadelphia.
1: Oh, cool.
0: And I got so excited when I found out I was in West Philadelphia because of the Fresh Prince of Bel-Air.
1: Did you sing it?
0: I did. And the people at the Ronald McDonald House rolled their eyes and they're like, everyone your age does that.
1: You're basic, bro.
0: I know. They were like, they weren't even like trying to humor me.
1: No.
0: Like, they were not having it.
1: You're like, they're nicer at the hospital. I'll go back there.
0: I'm like, you're the Ronald McDonald House.
1: That's funny.
0: Highs, lows, thoughts on today's show?
1: Oh,
0: notes?
1: My gosh. I just love laughing with you.
0: It's so fun.
1: It's so fun. I'm having a blast. That's a huge high. Low, I guess my kid just got in a car accident this morning.
0: I know.
1: So, and he's okay because I know a lot of listeners love Cooper and they grew up, you know, with me raising Cooper.
0: Of course.
1: But fender bender on his way to work at Kane's. And so kind of a rough day. I text to see if he was okay. And he's like, could you tell? I guess one of the mugs out of the cabinet fell and broke as soon as they got home. It's a wacky Wednesday.
0: Yeah.
1: I think it was like one of my radio mugs. I'm like, well, probably needed to be broken anyway.
0: Should have broke that in a rage room years ago.
1: I know.
0: My high confession Wednesday. We had some really good, our listeners were laying it out today.
1: Your listeners rock,
0: dude.
1: That was
0: good, yeah. All right, you're back for one more day.
1: I'm excited.
0: You gonna be able to do it?
1: Yeah.
0: Okay, then I'll see you in the morning. Okay. And coming up at 10:20, those tickets to Benson Boone.

0: And if your playlist has been screaming for a weekend like this, listen up. Yours Always Music Festival is coming to the Utah State Fairground October 2nd and 3rd with Benson Boone.
1: Hey guys, it's Benson Boone.
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0: Somber.
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It's Benson Boone. It's also Somber. Seriously, it's going to be awesome. Text the word VIBE to 33986. Good luck. Here's Tim and Paula. 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

Utah's number one party station, 92.5 The Beat. Hey, it's Justin Tittery in for Chantel, still out on her honeymoon. I don't even know where in the world she is at this point. But nonetheless, I'm here. Got to say hi to Trisha and Vineyard. Thanks so much for making us a part of your workday today. Justin Bieber's on. This would be Daisies here at Mix 105.1.

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number one for all the hits here at Mix 105.1. Somber coming to town with the Yours Always Music Fest. Next keyword yet today, 220 and 520. So still two more chances to win tickets to see this guy. Here's Homewrecker.

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It's number one for all the hits here at Mix 105.1. Hey, it's Justin in for Chantel. Happy July 1st. Can you believe it's already July 1st? You know, it's nuts that half the year has gone by already. It's Olivia Rodrigo. This is Drop Dead here at Mix 105.1.

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Hey, it's Justin Taylor still filling in for Chantel, who's out honeymooning right now. How about Bruno Mars? It's new music from Bruno. It's called Risk It All.

Number one for all the hits here at Mix 105.1. So Dylan's got tickets to go to the screening of Moana. If you guys want to go to this, it's coming up already this upcoming Wednesday. But you can win this afternoon at 3 o'clock with a question of the day. Here's Somber. This will be Back to Friends.

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number one for all the hits here at Mix 105.1. So we're not done giving away tickets to see Moana. Dylan's got more back again this afternoon, 3 o'clock, with a question of the day. So the screening coming up on Wednesday. We got 4 tickets, so definitely play along this afternoon. Della Langley, this will be Choosing Texas.

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Love yourself. Number one for all the hits here at Mix 105.1. Hi, it's Justin. And for Chantel, I see the temps creeping up every day. So 88 today, 90 by tomorrow. We're going to be in the mid-90s, upper by the back half of the weekend.

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Number one for all the hits here at Mix 105.1. That's new from Taylor, coming off the Toy Story 5 movie soundtrack. Which, Minions out this weekend, do you think it'll dethrone it? It's going to be a good one, though. I'm kind of curious. Here's Gracie.

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Hi, it's Justin in for Chantel, keeping the chair warm while she's out on her honeymoon. Also got to say hey to Nicole and Mill Creek. Thank you so much for making us a part of the workday today. It's Tam and Paula. This is Dracula.

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Hey, it's just in time for me to get out for the day. Dylan is coming up next. Remember, he's got Moana screening tickets coming up today at 3 o'clock with the question of the day.

yours always, Music Festival, Benson Boone, Somber, and Dominic Fike. 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

advanced screening of Moana. That's a week from today, next Wednesday. You want to go? We'll do the question of the day right after 3 o'clock. It's a good one today. Call in, guess the answer, and you'll be going. 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
0: 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Tickets to our screening of Moana next Wednesday. I was a

will fade eventually. So if our time is running out, day after day, we'll make the mundane a masterpiece. 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

0: tickets to our premiere of Moana next Wednesday. The question of the day, Mix 105.1. 38% of Utahns have this laying around their house. They don't use it. Annette in Layton.
1: A CD disc?
0: A compact disc, yeah!
1: Oh my gosh, really? Oh my gosh!
0: 38% of Utahns have CDs laying around their house, even though they no longer use them.
1: Thank you so much.
0: I think I have like about 500 CDs. They're not lying around my house, but I've got a bunch of them, as you can imagine.
1: Me too. Have them all in a storage rack, and yeah. It's like, why do I still have these around, right?
0: I know. Tickets to our premiere of Moana next Wednesday. You're going.
1: Thank you, Dylan. You're awesome.

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0: Yeah.
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0: Oh, wow. You got one? 844-649-1051. 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

0: 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Scott in Lehigh, you got a corny joke for me?
1: What happened when the two slices of bread went on a date?
0: What?
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0: Oh, man. 844-649-1051. 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
3: Okay.
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5: I had no choice but to hear you. 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